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5: And a very good Saturday afternoon to you, coming to you live from the Do It For Holiday down here at the Grafton Hockey Fields. Great to have your company. The Bureau says in for some late showers this afternoon, possible showers tomorrow with a top of 21, 20 degrees and showers on Monday. Finding up to 22 degrees on Tuesday, 23 for Wednesday and 24 degrees and cloudy on Thursday and fine conditions on Friday, also a top of 24 degrees. Who said it's winter? Today heading for a top of 20, right now sitting on 18 degrees and at 5 minutes past midday. Day, you're now up to date right across the Clarence Valley.
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0: Right across the Clarence Valley, it's Loving Life 103.1, live and local from the Brett Livermore Field down here at the Grafton Hockey Fields. Hello, Leanne.
1: Hello. Aren't we just so fortunate to be back here again this
0: year? But this year we're in the Grasshopper.
1: I know. It's a little bit warmer in the Grasshopper than if we were outside.
0: Outside, yeah. Can I just ask you one thing for today?
1: Yes.
0: Just stay still. Because I don't want you to sort of end up on my lap.
1: I know.
0: Because I'm leaning downwards and you're up.
1: Yes, but luckily there's a desk between us.
0: Yes, very true. And we've got some strong hockey players out there. So if we start actually roll down the hill,
1: they'll
0: jump in front of the caravan
1: don't
0: and stop
1: even
0: it.
1: Mention it.
0: Yeah, they're, you're not going to do that, are you, boys?
1: No.
0: No, they're just totally ignoring me.
1: Yeah.
0: Yeah, that number 8 from the PC. Well, the PCP, whatever that is. Hey, we're here for Holly.
1: We are here doing it for Holly Day.
0: Yeah, indeed. A big day every year. The lovely Taylor and her team of volunteers put on a very special day.
1: Yes.
0: And today, this year's even more special because Taylor's been able to actually organise a bus through the sponsor Action Coaches to organise to go down to Coffs Harbour to do a Give Blood Day.
1: I heard that.
0: Yeah.
1: How awesome is that?
0: It is, yeah. So looking forward to catching up with Taylor and a whole range of special guests throughout the course of the afternoon, including some sponsors as well.
1: Yes.
0: We'll have Holly's brother on, Dean. He's apparently up in Queensland at the moment, I believe, so we'll have a chat to him on the phone. Also, we're going to catch up with Gemma from Lifeblood, and she'll explain the different types of blood that's needed and there's a few myths out there that, you know, why you can't give blood or why you can give blood. So we'll try and smash a couple of those.
1: That'd be great.
0: This afternoon. And also Toby Power, of course, who's played hockey most of his life here in Grafton, but he's now an umpire.
1: Isn't that good?
0: Yeah, doing great things. So we'll catch up with him a little bit later on and a whole heap of special music as well that we'll play.
1: I know. It's going to be a wonderful, sunshiny, sunflowery day.
0: Indeed, it is. At 11 minutes past midday, it is a Loving Life 103.1. Coming to you live from the Brett Livermore Field at the Grafton Hockey Association for doing it for Holly Day on this Saturday afternoon. Right across the Clarence Valley through the Community Radio Plus app and FM 103.1. 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Hey!

0: Life 103.1, quarter past midday, as we come to you live from the Do It For Holiday on this Saturday afternoon. Damo and Leanne in the caravan this afternoon from the hockey fields, and I'm pleased to say the organiser, one of many down here, of course, for Holly, is the lovely Taylor Gorsley. Hello.
1: Hello. Thanks for coming.
0: Absolute pleasure. Now, as Leanne and I were saying before, we would normally be sitting outside, but we decided to put the grasshopper in between the two buildings.
1: It's a lot warmer in here, I must say.
0: Yes. And I'm thinking I'm protecting ourselves from what could be a little bit later on a bit wet.
1: Yes.
0: So
1: this is where to come.
0: Now, how many years have we been doing this now?
1: This is our eighth Doing It For Holly Day. And I think this is probably the fourth year that you guys have supported. So thank you so much.
0: No, pleasure. I think every time we sort of touch base, there's always something else on.
1: Yeah.
0: So, but this year we didn't have anything else on today.
1: Yep.
0: So that's why we're able to do the afternoon.
1: Yeah, no, thank you.
0: So tell us about what's happening today.
1: We've just had our juniors finish up. Lots of bright colours this morning. We've had Ron and Wendy Butcher down handing out red frogs. Hull was a big fan of a red frog after a hockey game. So all of our juniors left with a little handful of sugar. They were very appreciative. We've just had our juniors finish. Our face painting has just packed up. So we've got juniors walking out with a red frog and some sunflowers all over their faces. Our barbecue is just about to start. All of the proceeds from our barbecue today will be going to Holly's Rare Cancers Australia Fund.
0: Which is fantastic. And Hank's Kitchen and also Providor's jumped on board for that.
1: Yeah, yep. Very, very generous sponsors that we have here for our Doing It For Holly Day.
0: All right. Now, you've got some games happening out on the grass. Tell us about those.
1: Yeah, it's a bit of a laugh. So today our third grade women and our third grade men are playing on the grass. Our women, they're used to it. They play a mixture of their games on the grass and on the turfs. But our men, this is the only game of the year that they ever play on the grass. So it's a little bit of a handful for them. So we'll see how they go. It's always a little bit of a giggle.
0: And they're playing for competition points?
1: Yep, still playing for competition points.
0: All right. So would they have been doing any training on the grass this week?
1: I would say for our men's third grade, that would be a hard no.
0: Right, so it's a bit like the girls hit and giggle.
1: Yeah.
0: But the men don't giggle.
1: Yeah, the men are probably here for the bar after.
0: Right. I can understand that.
1: A bit of exercise, a bit of a run around, and, you know, a drink on the hill after.
0: Any who's who playing third grade that you can name drop?
1: Not really.
0: No?
1: No.
0: Okay.
1: Well, my husband's about to be down there. That's about it.
0: Okay. All right. Well, who's your husband?
1: Clint. Shout out to Clint.
0: Okay. So Clint's going to be the star for the men's third grade.
1: Oh, he'd like to be.
0: Okay.
1: No, it's actually a bit of a family affair down there. So my husband, Clint, is about to play my uncle and my cousins.
0: Against
1: they're
0: each
1: versing each other.
0: Wow.
1: Yeah.
0: Okay. That could be quite interesting at the end of the game.
1: Yeah. We'll see how that goes.
0: Okay. All right. And then you've got, of course, the Brett Livermore Field in front of us.
1: Yep.
0: They'll have games on there as well.
1: Yes. We are just about to have a ladies' game kick off on here. And then the game after that, all of our first grade men and women are about to start.
0: Fantastic. All right. So you don't have to be playing hockey this afternoon to come down and help raise money for Holly. You can just come down, grab yourself something from the canteen or the bar or even the barbecue.
1: Yep. And you can come down and register for our Hop On, Roll Up and Save Lives initiative as well. So, you know, we have the potential to fill up a bus and change 100 lives. So you can either message, if you can't actually get here and you want to register that, you can also message us on the GHA Facebook as well. That's an option too. But
0: and how good are Action Coaches jumping on board?
1: They're unreal. They are very, very generous to their community. They help a lot of schools out in that as well. So, really, really appreciative.
0: Yeah, and they've even supplied a bus driver.
1: Yes, so Deborah has volunteered her time. She's had to use some blood products in her time. So super happy that she's donated her time to be our bus driver.
0: It's probably better that she does it rather than your husband.
1: Yeah.
0: Yeah. 100%. That could be a bit dangerous.
1: Yeah.
0: We're going to pick on him all afternoon now, aren't we? Yeah.
1: That's
0: why not?
1: Okay.
0: Yeah, why not? And did your kids play this morning?
1: Yes, they both did. Yep. They've gone and had a big run around. They've got their Holly shirts on. We tie-dye some shirts every year and get some bright colours out. And they've both got their sunflowers painted on their faces now. It's been a
0: We've got some very special people to talk to throughout the course of the afternoon. Jason from Disco Marine, one of your sponsors. We'll have a chat to him.
1: Yep.
0: Lynn's going to give us a bit of an update from the hockey club. Also, Lucy, who shaved their head last year.
1: Yes. Yep. No, Lucy will... You'll see Lucy very soon, I'm sure. She'll be very bright and dressed up.
0: And also, I'm going to have a chat with Gemma from Lifeblood, who can tell us more about the importance of it.
1: Yes, yeah, and they've made a few changes recently. So, you know, people can have a look and have a chat and have a think about, you know, a lot of people haven't been able to donate before and they might actually find that they are able to now.
0: Yeah, indeed. All right, let's thank some of your sponsors that have given generously for today's event.
1: Yeah, we've got Ray White, TKG. They are behind our famous Holly Stubby Coolers that are available to purchase at the bar for $2. We've got 120 Accountants and Business Advisors as one of our major sponsors, as well as Disco Marine, Action Coaches. We've got Lloyd, Earth Moving and Construction, you guys here at Loving Life, Providors, GHA and Hank's Kitchen.
0: Yeah, fantastic. And a big shout out to all those businesses who have given generously. We'll talk to Jake from Ray White a little bit later on as well. Who else are we going to talk to? Brad from Lloyd Earth Moving.
1: Yep.
0: Also, Sophie Donoghue, of course, Finn's mum. We often speak to Sophie about young Finn, and she knows firsthand how important blood donation is.
1: Yeah, absolutely. We've helped Finn out on two occasions now. And, yeah, so she knows firsthand how important blood products are to helping save lives. So, no, very thankful that we've got a lot of people that have come in and having a chat to you today.
0: Indeed. And we're going to play some requests as well because Holly loved her music. And you've got a friend of Holly's that's listening to us up in Darwin at the moment.
1: Yes. Hello, Shani. She's up in Darwin.
0: Fantastic. So they can listen anywhere.
2: I know. Through our community
0: radio app. Plus app. Yeah, or the website.
1: All right. Well, last year, Ron and Wendy were listening from Bali. So
0: that's right. Gosh. Yes, and they're now here.
1: Yep.
0: And
1: yeah, they're here this year.
0: Yeah, and Wendy's going to play a game.
1: I'm looking forward to it.
0: Well, I must say, when she did tell me that, she did have a glass of wine in her hand. So I don't know if that was her.
1: It might be a run onto the field and then run off the field.
0: Yeah.
1: That counts.
0: Yeah,
1: that
0: it does.
1: Counts for sure.
0: Yeah, absolutely. All right. Now, you love your music and you're a great friend of Holly's. What song sort of brings back memories when you spend time with her?
1: When I think of Holly, I always think of a little bit of Roxette and Cat Stevens, but I've requested some Roxette for now. Roxette in the car on the way to Corindai Beach.
0: Ah, well, there you go. Let's bring back those memories. This is Roxette right now.

0: And standing strong, loving life, 103.1, 26 minutes away from 1 o'clock. Also, Irene Cara and Fame. We're doing it for Holly today down here at the hockey fields. Just watching some of the teams out there on the fields at the moment. And, of course, today's day has been proudly sponsored by some wonderful local Clarence Valley businesses like 120 Accountant and Business Advisors, Ray White, TKG, Disco Marine, Action Coaches, Lloyd Earthmoving and Construction, the Providors, Grafton Hockey Association, Hank's Kitchen, and of course, proudly supported by us here at 103.1. We'll come back with some more very special guests very shortly here at Loving Life 103.1, right across the Clarence Valley. We are live, local, and loving it.
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0: James Rain and One More River. It's spot on 12:45 across the Clarence Valley. Damo and Leanne with you this afternoon. We're coming to you live from the Do It For Holiday down here at the Brent Livermore Field of the Grafton Hockey Association. And we'll be catching up with Zayden Third very shortly.
1: Very shortly, he's going to come and have a chat with us.
0: Now, he's currently playing in the Gold Coast and Brisbane hockey competitions. Can you believe that?
1: Yes, I know. And he must be good.
0: And also is in the Kookaburra's Pathway program and recently played alongside former Olympic player Brett Livermore.
1: I know.
0: How good is that?
1: Oh, that must have been a highlight.
0: Yeah.
1: We'll ask him about that.
0: We will indeed. He'll be joining us very shortly here at Loving Life 103.1. Yes. Do It For Holiday right across the Clarence Valley through the Community Radio Plus app, also online through lovinglife.fm and 103.1, because we are live.
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0: And we are...
1: loving it.
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0: Classic here at Loving Life, 103.1, 9 minutes away from one. Of course, more of those coming up throughout the course of the afternoon. And again this afternoon from 4 o'clock, thanks to our station sponsor, Grafton Mazda. It is our Saturday jukebox. We are doing it for Holly down here at the Grafton Hockey Association this afternoon with Damo and Leanne. A very special guest has wandered into the wonky grasshopper. We can call it that because we're sort of on a bit of a lean. And it's not true, Zayden. It's not because I'm heavier as to why we're leaning to one side. It was the way the Aquaman reversed into the actual driveway. So that's the excuse.
1: And that's the story we're going with today.
0: Absolutely. Our next guest is a man who has been playing hockey here in Grafton, but also on the Gold Coast and Brisbane, and recently played alongside Brent Livermore. Zayden Third, hello. How are you?
2: Good, thanks.
0: Now tell me, how long have you been playing hockey here in Grafton?
2: Oh, since I can remember. Don't know the exact age, but it's been a long time.
0: And is hockey in the family? Mum and dad play?
2: Yeah, it is. Mum and dad both play. Yep. Both sisters do.
0: Wow, okay.
2: Yep.
0: So pretty much every weekend you come down here, even during the week, you play.
2: Yeah, okay. Yeah, that's it.
0: So tell me about your reasoning for going up north to Brisbane and Gold Coast, and who do you play for up there?
2: So I play for Labrador in Gold Coast and Brisbane, and it's just so I can get a few more games during the week, and yeah.
0: So you travel up during the week and come back that night?
2: Oh, so Saturdays I'll go up, play Brisbane comp, stay there the night, go down, play in Gold Coast, and come back home after that.
0: Wow, that's a lot of travelling, isn't it?
2: Yeah.
0: Yeah, but you obviously enjoy it.
2: Yeah, I do. Love it.
0: Tell us about your involvement in the Kookaburra Pathway program, because that sounds pretty important.
2: Yeah, so last year I got selected into a pathway program where it's just developing the athletes my age for the 2032 Olympics. So we just run camps and that sort of stuff just to develop us.
0: That's amazing. That's fantastic. Well done.
1: They would be so much fun though, wouldn't they?
2: Yeah, it is. Hang out with a good bunch of boys.
0: Yeah, and I mean, recently you played alongside Brent Livermore, of course, who this field is named after.
2: Yep.
0: And former Graftonian, and a former, of course, Australian hockey player.
2: Yeah.
0: How cool was that?
2: It was very cool.
0: Yeah.
1: Did he give you any fantastic tips?
2: Yeah, he was good to play with, really. So very directing on the field, which helped out a lot.
0: That was the Men's Open Championships, wasn't it?
2: Yeah.
0: Down in Newcastle.
2: Yeah, Wollongong.
0: Wollongong.
2: Yeah.
0: And how did you go?
2: So we made the semis, but unfortunately we drew to Newcastle and then they went through to the finals because they were higher on the table.
0: Oh, bugger.
2: Yeah. That's all right.
0: But you had a good weekend away.
2: Yeah, we did. Very good.
0: Which is fantastic. So your goal is to get to the 2032 Olympics, which is brilliant because it's just up the road. It's
2: in Brisbane. Yeah.
0: So, and have you spoken to Brent about his time playing for Australia and at the Olympics?
2: So... He was obviously the captain. He was a very good player.
0: Yeah.
2: He sort of got a lot of experience from that, and he sort of helps me out a lot.
0: Oh, good.
2: During those games.
0: So a bit of a mentor.
2: Yeah, yep.
0: Fantastic. Well, mate, congratulations on being part of the Kookaburra Pathway program.
2: You.
0: And, I mean, I think it's brilliant. I mean, you're in year 11 at Grafton High, and you're sort of up and down the M1 to Brisbane and the Gold Coast to play is pretty remarkable.
2: Yeah.
0: And you're playing this afternoon as well.
2: Yep, 150 against Barbs.
0: Okay, so it's the Royals and the Barbs at 150. Is that the A grade?
2: Yeah, first
0: grade. Okay, so who do you think will take out the...
2: Oh, well, I'm going to say us, a bit biased. But yeah, no, it'll be a good game.
0: Have you got any well-known Graftonians that play on your team that you can name drop that we should be looking out for? Any local business people?
2: Jake Lambeth.
0: Yep.
2: He's very good. He was in the under-21s Australian team.
0: Okay.
2: So yeah, he's one of our better players, or probably the best player actually.
0: Yeah. And what position do you play?
2: So I play in the midfield.
0: Okay, so I would imagine that's in the middle of the field.
2: Yeah, pretty much.
1: You know so much about hockey.
0: Oh, absolutely. I'm learning every second. So, all right. Well, mate, congratulations again. Good luck.
2: Yeah.
0: And let's hope you can get a win this afternoon.
2: Yeah, thank you.
0: And we'll look out for you in the 2032 Olympics up in Brisbane playing for Australia.
2: Thank you.
0: No worries, Aiden Third. That is a name to remember when it comes to hockey in Australia in 2032, even probably before then as well, I reckon. It's 5 minutes away from one. Smash Mouth.

0: Smash Mouth and Walking on the Sun, Loving Life 103.1. We are Loving Life down here, of course, at the Grafton Hockey Association. It is, of course, a big day for Holly today, and we're raising money and also raising awareness about the importance of blood donation. We've got a very special guest coming up after we check today's weather, which I can look up into the sky right now, and it looks a little bit overcast, and like I predicted, it's going to rain this afternoon. You didn't believe me, Leanne.
1: Well, I actually can see blue sky, and I think it's going to be fine all afternoon.
0: Should have gone to Specsavers.
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0: We are expecting a few late showers this afternoon as we head for a top of 20 degrees, but mostly fine and sunny by Tuesday after some possible showers on Sunday and Monday, tops of 21 and 20. Fine and sunny by our midweek and the start of a brand new month, 23, 24 and fine for Thursday and Friday. Right now, down here at the Grafton Hockey Fields, it is sitting on 18 degrees, and now you're up to date. 2 minutes past one, it's Loving Life 103.1.
2: 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We'll be right back.

0: in with your best shot. It's Loving Life, 103.1. I just hit my elbow. Leanne?
1: Oh.
0: Can you kiss it better?
1: No.
0: Okay.
1: Diddums.
0: That's just lovely. I feel outnumbered.
1: Sorry, you poor thing.
0: Yes.
1: That must have really hurt.
0: It was my funny bone, so it's not funny.
1: It's not funny at all,
0: no,
1: is it?
0: No,
1: oh,
0: it's not.
1: You poor thing. Do you need me to get a cast or a sling or something? Because you are a man.
2: Mm. Ice bag. No, you're ice.
1: Yeah.
0: No, I'll be fine. Thank you for asking.
1: Okay, you're welcome.
0: You two are cheeky as.
2: I feel like we would work well together.
0: Ah, yes. Yep. The lovely Peter from Day for Live is here in the Grasshopper. Hello.
2: Hello.
0: How are you doing?
2: Oh, yeah, good.
0: Yeah, you've been over at Bunnings Barbecue with the girls.
2: We have. We have been causing havoc at Bunnings. So, yes. It's,
0: do they have onions over there now?
2: Yes.
0: Okay.
2: Not because, we weren't involved in that. That was not us.
0: No, of course not. No. So who's over there cooking the barbecue?
2: Oh, we've got Brookie, Kim, Meg, Ree. There's a bit of a crowd. Shell was there earlier.
0: Okay.
2: So they've got rugby, so they're off. So, yeah. Fair crowd, so
0: yeah, good.
2: Very lucky. Good group of volunteers.
0: Fantastic. And, of course, that money goes to Day for Live, which, of course, is coming up in July. And you guys have thrown your support behind Holly's Day today.
2: We certainly have. We certainly have. Every day. Doing it for Holly. Wonderful, wonderful day organised by some really beautiful people, raising awareness for the much-needed blood donation for everybody involved in treatment or in hospitalisation. But, yes, we're fully in support of doing it for Holly and the beautiful the hockey, the sport. We love a combination of sport and awareness. So,
0: well, your boy plays hockey, Harry.
2: He does,
0: but he's not today.
2: No,
0: he's getting himself ready for the big dead ball tonight.
2: Yes, yep, all pretty.
0: Yeah.
2: Yep. Probably take, I don't know, 10 minutes, something like that. So,
0: and are you putting yourself through the makeup and hair and dress and so forth?
2: We'll have to change out of the Bunnings gear.
0: The Bunnings gear? Just wear what you've got.
2: I don't think they'd appreciate that. We'll give the mums something to talk about. So.
0: Absolutely. Yeah. Why not? You know? Then they'll be talking about Day for Live.
2: They will.
0: Yeah.
2: They will, which everyone should. Yeah.
0: 26th of July is the big day for that over at the Grafton Netball Courts. And this year, a little bit different, you're doing your own netball carnival.
2: We're doing a carnival. We've gone one step further, more for the lovely volunteers to organise and coordinate and more work, really. But it'll be a netball carnival, social netball carnival, fun, heaps of prizes, great prizes. There'll also be a coaching clinic on in the morning with the beautiful former Diamond Laura Sherrian. So from 9 to 10, you can come and get your skills on. And then obviously the night before, we're also running a small intimate dinner. We have Laura, obviously former Diamond, but we also have James Holbeck, former Wallaby. So a bit of a sports dinner. And you'll be emceeing and asking all the hard questions.
0: I love asking hard questions. Put a counsellor there as well. I can ask some questions too.
2: We could do a lineup.
0: Yeah,
2: we could.
0: A lineup.
2: Yeah. Sport, life and everything in between.
0: There you go. That'd be interesting, wouldn't it? Who would you get? Which counsellor would you get to put there as a lineup?
2: Oh.
0: I'll have to get some mug shots.
2: Oh, that's what it'd be like, wouldn't it? Australia's most wanted.
0: Yeah.
2: It would be. It really would be.
0: I think we should get out of this one before we get ourselves into trouble.
1: Yes.
0: Because there's a council director here.
2: Welcome.
0: Yeah, exactly. All jokes aside, it's going to be a fantastic evening. Now, you know how I said to you that we should put a media team in?
2: Yes.
0: Well, you need to put it down because Leanne will be there on the day.
2: Beautiful.
0: And she will do the coaching clinic in the morning.
2: Beautiful.
0: Because she needs to get her skills up. And then she'll be our centre for the Loving Life team.
2: Oh, well done.
1: Okay.
2: A netball team.
0: Yes.
2: Thank you.
0: That's all right. And I'll commentate.
2: Oh. You're not participating.
0: I don't run. Unless there's food involved.
1: Because I can get young Hayley to come and be on our team too.
0: Yes.
2: Seven of your finest.
0: Yeah.
1: Okay. Do you know Hayley Blair?
2: No.
1: She's a netballer. She's made it to some state thing.
2: You probably might need her then.
0: Yeah.
2: She would be an asset.
0: She's in down at the state next week. Also Hayley's sister.
1: Chelsea?
0: Chelsea plays.
1: And the older one.
0: Yeah.
1: I forget her name. But certainly Trudy as well.
0: Yeah, well, there we go.
1: We'll get Mum in.
2: Yes.
0: Yeah.
1: Okay.
0: Don't get Dad, because they'll get confused, Damo and Damo.
1: Yes.
2: Okay. Yeah. Okay. Yes. Oh, that sounds
1: all right.
2: Wonderful.
1: Sounds
2: Thank
1: great.
2: You for your support.
0: No, fantastic.
2: And now you've said it out loud.
0: Yeah.
2: It is.
0: Well, now the challenge is out there for the other radio station.
2: Yeah.
0: Plus the newspaper.
2: Oh, yes.
0: NBN
2: all
0: television.
2: Media
0: and
2: media outlets.
0: Yeah.
2: We're putting the call out.
0: Yeah. They won't do it, though.
2: Oh.
1: They might?
0: No, they won't.
1: Okay, then.
2: Doing it for a great cause, as these That's guys right. here today are doing it. Doing it for Holly.
0: Absolutely.
1: Hockey. Yes.
0: And you're very colourful today. You've really fit it in.
2: Yeah.
0: That's what Liv loved.
2: We all, it was.
0: And what Holly loved as well.
2: And we all need to support each other.
0: We do.
1: That's right.
0: Well, are you back over to the barbecue now?
2: I am.
0: All right.
2: I am.
0: So if people are driving around listening to this waffle.
2: I'd like them to come down to the hockey fields and buy a sausage for Holly.
0: Yeah.
2: I would.
0: Fantastic.
2: Day for Liv would love you to, if you're on this side of town, it's a bit of an overcast day, a hot lunch wouldn't go astray, come on down to the hockey fields, doing it for Holly Day, you need to buy at least a sausage, make a donation as well if you can.
0: Yeah, indeed. And buy a packet of red frogs. Are you sure you don't want a red frog?
2: I am positive.
1: We won't say that on air.
0: Dare ya.
2: You don't want
1: because
2: to know where
1: they have been in Damo's crutch.
2: Red frog, anybody?
1: You dared me.
0: Oh,
1: never dared me.
0: No, I have nowhere to go except for playing a song now. Thank you, Peter. I can only imagine what the 26th of July is going to be like. If anything, today's to go by.
2: Good luck, guys.
0: 11 past 1, it's Loving Life 103.1 across the Clarence Valley.

0: I haven't heard that one for a while from Three Dog Guy. That is Joy to the World here at Loving Life 103.1, where you'll find the sausage sizzle cheaper than the chips. Did you know that?
1: I did know that because it's only $3 for a sausage sandwich.
0: That's
1: down here.
0: Exactly right. And the lovely gentleman came and put that note right in the middle of my view. So now I'm going to be hungry all afternoon.
1: I know. Well, go and buy yourself a sausage sandwich.
0: I can afford that.
1: Yeah, you can.
0: Yeah, I'll go and do it. Yeah. I'll have to just finish my Reg Frogs first.
1: They've been in Damo's crutch.
0: No.
1: Do you want one?
0: No.
2: Yeah, I'm probably going to cut back now.
0: Well, okay, on that note, I'll just turn your microphone off. Last year, when we were here broadcasting live, the lovely Lucy, she shaved her head in aid of doing it for Holly. Pleased to say her hair has grown back.
2: Yes, it has.
0: And now she is a sunflower. Hello, Lucy.
2: Hello, how is it going?
0: We are terrific this afternoon. Now, is this your normal outfit that you wear?
2: Yeah, I try to brighten things up a bit.
0: Yeah? So where'd you buy this from?
2: Costume Box.
0: Costume Box.
2: Costume Box,
0: okay.
2: Australia.
0: Yep.
2: And, yes, come very fast in the mail, so it's good. And,
0: so it's a new addition to the wardrobe.
2: Yeah. I had it last year, but I like to bring out, you know, things out of the archives, they call it. But, yeah, no, it's an easy thing to just put on, and because I play goalie, so I've got to have things that are easy to wear.
0: Yes.
2: So, but, yeah, I've got to play soon, so I've got a few other accessories to add.
0: Okay, what sort of accessories? Can you give us a bit of
2: I've
0: a hint?
2: Got another headband to put on my helmet.
0: Right.
2: And,
0: you've got to wear helmets.
2: Got my little leg warmers on. And
0: right.
2: So, yeah, but all good. Then I'll put me sunflower back on.
0: So is the idea to try and put off the actual players going
2: for
0: a goal?
2: Yeah, scare them.
0: Yeah. And yeah, I believe you're going to have like a second goalie in there today with you.
2: Yes, Wendy Butcher. Come on down, Wendy.
0: Yeah.
2: Going to spend some quality time with each other, and the Butch.
0: I saw Wendy on Sunday at the Saraton. She was there for Make Music Clarence Valley, and she was all excited because she said she was going to be on the field.
2: Yes, she's very good value. We'll have a good laugh, and yes, it'll be... we are actually top athletes, okay? So this is how we roll.
0: Yes, I can imagine. Yeah, absolutely.
2: Probably won't be able to walk after the game, but we'll be right.
0: You're playing out on the actual grass field.
2: No, we're actually on Legends for Legends, see?
0: Where is that?
2: To your right side.
0: Oh, right, okay. All right, so you're on the
2: Legends.
0: Field. Yeah, the Legends field.
2: And, yeah, so we play against Kylie's. We're West Lawn hockey team, and we're playing against Kylie's Classic. So it's a good outcome today and fun and festivities.
0: How are you going on the ladder?
2: We're warming up, say.
0: Right. How many more games have you got left for the season?
2: Probably about 8.
0: Okay.
2: We could come back. You never know. Don't.
0: Stranger things have happened.
2: Oh, yes, it has.
0: Yeah.
2: Yes. We're just warming up the season.
0: Absolutely. Now, there's a reason, obviously, that you'd like to get behind, do it for holiday. Tell us that.
2: Oh, look, blood donations is a big, big thing. I'm O negative, and I was regularly donating here every 3 months, but since it moved to Coffs, it is a little bit hard, but we booked the bus and we'll get on there, and both my sons are O negatives and they're donated too, but it's just something that people need. I've done plasma, and that's like the liquid gold, and I think a lot of people should just be donating no matter what. It's just something that's such an accessory. It can save so many lives in everything, you know, and I mean, especially a lot of people these days with the cancer and blood disorders, and yeah, it's just something that is needed no matter what.
0: And how good is it that Action Coaches have jumped on board to donate the driver and the bus?
2: Awesome.
0: To go down to Coffs Harbour.
2: Good.
0: Yeah, 26th of September.
2: Good day out, we will.
0: Yeah.
2: And get everyone, hopefully get a few more people up there, put their names down and come and support this great cause. And it's just something that needs to be put out there more.
0: Did you know, Leanne, that after you go donate blood, there's a treat in it too?
2: Yeah, milkshake, a muffin.
0: Yeah.
2: Great.
0: Yeah.
1: I know.
0: Love it. Yeah.
1: Because I too am O negative.
2: Yep.
1: So when I lived in Thailand, most Asian people have got A blood type.
2: Yes.
1: And so they had me on speed dial.
2: Oh, yeah.
1: And they'd say, Leanne, there's been a terrible accident. Can you come and donate blood?
2: Yeah, it's something that, I say to people, you know, like I've had a couple of friends that have had problems when they've had a baby. And I said, look, just ring me. It's all good, you know. And it's just something that people don't realise. Mm. Like your blood is worth bottling.
1: Yeah.
2: And people need
0: absolutely,
2: to be
0: absolutely.
2: Aware.
0: Yeah.
2: People need to be aware of it because it just that one little bit of blood can save a lot of lives.
0: Well, a little bit later on this afternoon, we'll catch up with Gemma from Lifeblood, and she'll tell us about how people can register to donate and why it's so important.
2: Yes.
0: So we'll do that a little bit later on. Well, I can hear the siren going off. You might have to go and start getting yourself organised.
2: Yeah,
0: I've got to
2: go warming up because us top athletes are, you know, what we are. But no, everyone get out there and donate and get on the bus and we'll go for a trip out and get things
1: and
2: moving.
1: And what date's the bus?
2: 26th of September.
1: 26th of September.
2: It's actually all on the board over there to your right hand side, all the information.
1: But just
2: put your name and your phone number down and let's get behind this. And
0: I can imagine going down to Coffs Harbour will probably be a little bit quieter, but then coming home, I can imagine it'll be very rowdy. Yeah.
1: When they've all had their sugar fix.
0: Exactly. Yeah. Might be a bit more into sugar.
2: But no, it is very something people need to be really aware of. It's just such a big thing.
1: Yeah.
2: Like, in life. But it's all good. And life goes on, but we just got to keep pumping that blood.
1: We do.
0: Thank you, Lucy, for having
2: the chat. Thank you very
0: much. Good luck this afternoon.
2: Cheers, thank you.
0: And
2: talk to you all soon.
0: I hope you have a good win this afternoon.
2: Yes.
0: Lucy Fish, our guest this afternoon, as we come to you live from the Do It For Holiday, down here, of course, at the Brent Livermore Field of the Grafton Hockey Association.

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0: A classic great done by the Fugees, originally by, of course, the great Roberta Flack, and Killing Me Softly,
1: Tony's aunt.
0: Roberta Flack?
1: Yeah.
0: Is that right?
1: Well, he's Tony Flack. They've got to be related.
0: Killing Me Softly with his finger. I thought it might have been killing him softly with my singing.
1: Yes, well, you're certainly creating a joyful noise.
0: Thank you,
1: shall
0: very
1: we
0: much.
1: Say.
0: I'm glad you said that and nothing else.
1: Nothing else.
0: Of course, we're doing it for Holly this afternoon down here at the Grafton Hockey Fields. Now, a couple of years ago, we caught up with Dean, Holly's brother, who, of course, was here at the time. But he's actually celebrating a fifth birthday party at the moment. G'day, Dean.
2: Hey, mate. How's it going?
0: I am terrific.
2: In Brisbane. Having fun here at a kids' party. So, yeah, a lot of noise in the background.
0: Fantastic. Well, obviously, you would have liked to have been here today. I can certainly understand that. But tell us about the importance of why we're doing it for Holly today.
2: Yeah, absolutely. Yeah, so I guess during Holly's treatment after she was diagnosed with cancer, yeah, she would have, you know, used hundreds of bags of blood. So I guess we as a family have made a commitment to, I guess, working with the blood service and advocating for others to donate blood so that they can give back into the system that helped us and bought Holly some extra time. So that's why it's so important.
0: And obviously, when she knew she was not well, she penned a beautiful letter that has gone viral, and that's what she was saying in her letter.
2: Yeah, absolutely. So I think that was the closing statement in that letter. She said something along the lines of, oh, and if you can do one more thing, it would be great if you could donate blood. It helped give me an extra year in my life and an extra time with my friends, family and dog. So, yeah, if you read that letter, hopefully it strikes a chord with you too, and it maybe prompts you to go out and consider donating blood yourself.
0: And you're probably aware, I know that Taylor talks to you on a regular basis, but she's organised, thanks to Action Coaches, an actual bus to go down and have people donate blood in Coffs Harbour.
2: Yeah, that's right. I can't remember the date. You might have it there with you, but, you know, my mum and dad are committed to going down there. I think it's towards the end of September.
0: Yeah.
1: 26th of September?
2: Yeah, 26th of September, yeah. That's right. Yeah, so, yeah, Taylor was a great friend of Holly's and, yeah, help continuing on her legacy today. And, yeah, she's the, I guess, key driver behind this day. So we've got to thank her for that. She's always been a great friend.
0: And all the other wonderful local businesses that have jumped on board, I know that you know them well. Ray White, TKG, 120 Accountants and Business Advisors, Disco Marine, Lloyd Earth Moving and Construction, the Providors, Grafton Hockey Association, Hank's Kitchen and us at 103.1. And I guess that's the whole thing about, you know, we celebrate, you know, what a wonderful person Holly was. She's got a sports award named after her in her honour. Of course, every year we do the Holly Butcher Memorial Award for Volunteer of the Year.
2: Yeah, it's really good legacy piece, and I'd like to thank all those businesses too for getting behind it. Obviously, they've helped in previous years to raise money for families that are doing it tough in Grafton, so it's good to see the community come together and show their support.
0: Dean, appreciate your time, mate. Go back and have some fun with those five-year-olds.
2: Will do. Thanks, guys. Have a good one.
0: Dean Butcher, of course, Holly's brother, bringing us some more information in regards to what Holly was like and obviously the importance of what today is all about.
1: Well, it is all about the awareness of blood donation and how far blood can go to save lives. So one person donating the one time can go to three different people for three different illnesses or diseases, and yeah, it's amazing.
0: And like Taylor said earlier, the bus will hold about 30 plus people, or just over 30 people. So if we can fill that bus for the 26th of September,
1: it's over 100
0: lives
1: affected.
0: Yeah, which is just absolutely magnificent.
1: Yep.
0: So make sure you get in contact with Taylor, or come down here and put your name forward for the bus that goes down to Coffs Harbour. It's 24 to 2. Here are the Eagles.

0: Another one, a favourite of Holly's, the Eagles and their peaceful, easy feeling. Here at Loving Life 103.1 across the Clarence Valley, we are coming to you live from the Do It For Holiday today, raising awareness and also money for blood cancer research.
1: Yes.
0: And we, Danielle, calls at the Brent Livermore Field in Grafton. Just watching the ladies out there at the moment. That's, oh, look at that big shot. That's a big one.
1: It's a huge shot,
0: yeah.
1: Isn't it? Look at them go.
0: Yeah, see, if I was hitting the ball like that, I'd be at the moment. That's, oh, look at that big shot. That's a big one.
1: It's a huge shot,
0: yeah.
1: Isn't it? Look at them go.
0: Yeah, see, if I was hitting the ball like that,

0: Fantastic. And of course, when you come down here today to the Grafton Hockey Fields, not only can you watch some great hockey being played, but there's a sausage sizzle happening, $3.
1: There is.
0: And all the money from the sausage sizzle is going to Holly.
1: 100%.
0: Red Cancers Australia Holly Butcher account.
1: Yes.
0: So, and that money goes back to, of course, the Rare Cancers Australia. And just in the time that they've been doing this tour of holiday, they've raised over $6,000.
1: Isn't that fantastic?
0: It is.
1: And that's just for the Rare Cancer
0: Australia. Yeah. Yep.
1: Holly Butcher Fund.
0: And you can go online and actually have a look, which I did, just sort of have a look at and how you can donate. And I can see on the actual website they've raised over $15,000.
1: Wow.
0: In memory of Holly. So
1: that's amazing.
0: Yeah, it is.
1: Isn't it?
0: Yeah.
1: But it's more importantly, they've brought awareness to blood donations and how many lives have been saved,
0: yes,
1: or prolonged,
0: yep,
1: due to blood donations.
0: And that's what we want you to do. If you are able to, make an appointment and give blood. You can either do that yourself by going down to Coffs Harbour.
1: Yes.
0: There's also a clinic happening in Yamba.
1: Yeah.
0: In, I believe, July. We'll talk more about that with Gemma after 2:30 this afternoon. But you can also register to go down on the bus, which will leave from Grafton through Action Coaches.
1: That's right, on the 26th of September.
0: Indeed. All right, we're coming to you live this afternoon. And, of course, tomorrow we're celebrating the 90th anniversary of the South Grafton Bowling Club.
1: We get around, don't we?
0: There'll be a free sausage sizzle and cake and probably coffee as well.
1: Oh, yay.
0: Yep.
1: I might bring my own bread tomorrow so I can have a sausage sandwich.
0: Oh, I'm sure
1: too.
0: You could do that.
1: Yes.
0: We'll be there from 8 o'clock tomorrow morning broadcasting live, so make sure you come down and say g'day. But come down and say g'day today as well. It is 17 to 2 here at Loving Life.
2: The Grafton Ghosts are back home tomorrow at Frank McGurran Field. The mighty blue and white will take on the Sawtelle Panthers. Don't miss all the action of Group 2 Rugby League right here in the Jacaranda City. The Ghosts will be keen to get a win in all grades, but will Panthers roar back down the M1? The Grafton Ghosts, proudly sponsored by the Crown Hotel, BMC Construction, the Grafton Brewery, NJS Concreting, and the Clarence Valley's Loving Life 103.1.
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0: Right across the Clarence Valley, it's a Loving Life 103.1, Matchbox 20 and Unwell. And Eurythmics and right by your side. It's 5 minutes away from 2 o'clock. We'll check the weekend weather forecast for you shortly. And we'll come back with some more special...
1: We're expecting Jake Cronet. He'll be here shortly. I think he's just walked in. And we've got Jason from Disco Marine coming in a bit later.
0: And also Brad Lloyd from Lloyd Earthmoving and Construction. We'll do that for you before 4 o'clock this afternoon.
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0: Jason Derulo and Savage Love here at Loving Life 103.1. Damo and Leanne coming to you from the Brett Livermore Field down here at the Grafton Hockey Field. So we're doing it for Holly this afternoon, and there's some wonderful local businesses who've been supporting this day for a long, long time. One of those, of course, is Ray White TKG, and Jake joins us in the Grasshopper. Afternoon, Jake.
1: Good afternoon. Thanks for having me.
0: Absolute pleasure. Now, you and the team there at Ray White have been supporting this cause for a long time. Why is it that you decided to get involved?
1: Where possible, we always try to get around events like this. It's just always a pleasure to be a very small part of the community coming together to raise awareness for anything or any good cause. So fortunately, Taylor Gorsey asked us to jump on board a few years ago, and since then we've donated the stubby coolers,
0: which are very colourful this year. This is what Taylor designed, which is doing it for Holly, and they're available, of course, from the bar down here at the hockey fields. And you're involved in quite a few different community groups, aren't you?
1: Yeah, we certainly are. Always good to get out and about, see a few faces, and it always means a lot more when there's a real genuine cause behind it.
0: Mm. And of course, we're raising awareness and also money for Rare Cancers Australia, aren't we?
2: Yes, Rare Cancers Australia. We just looked online to check how much has been raised in honour of Holly Butcher, and it's over $15,000.
0: Yeah, which is amazing.
1: Wow. Yeah, that's unreal.
0: Yeah, certainly is. So, how's the world of real estate going?
1: A lot of headwinds, but seems to be still performing quite well here in Grafton.
0: Yeah, and the budget hasn't sort of had anything majorly to do with the selling and buying?
1: To a degree. It's probably levelled the playing field a little bit, but we're still seeing good activity. Plenty of people out and about at open homes this morning. So,
0: which is good.
1: Yeah. Really good to see.
0: Fantastic. Well, mate, I appreciate you coming down and having a chat to us, bring the family down, and for everything that you do, not only just for in the community, but especially for Holly. It's magnificent. Thank you.
1: And likewise for you guys. Thank you.
0: There we go. Jake, of course, from Ray White TKG, one of the other great sponsors down here, of course, at the Do It For Holly Day, which is on right through till 4 o'clock this afternoon. It's 4 minutes past two right now.
3: 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The mighty blue and white will take on the Sawtelle Panthers. Don't miss all the action of Group 2 Rugby League right here in the Jacaranda City. The Ghosts will be keen to get a win in all grades, but will Panthers roar back down the M1? The Grafton Ghosts, proudly sponsored by the Crown Hotel, BMC Construction, the Grafton Brewery, NJS Concreting, and the Clarence Bally's Loving Life 103.1.
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0: At 6 minutes past two, the Bureau is telling us a few showers on the cards for later this afternoon. Partly cloudy and much the same tomorrow as well. 21 degrees, the expected top. 20 and late showers on Monday, but fine and sunny on Tuesday, 22. 23 and fine for Wednesday. Thursday, fine, 24. And a fine end off the working week as well for Friday and 24 degrees. Right now, sitting on 18 across the Clarence Valley at 7 minutes past two.
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0: The Jacksons at Loving Life 103.1. Can you feel it? At 16 minutes away past 2 o'clock for a overcast Saturday afternoon, coming to you from Dortford Holiday down here, of course, at the Grafton Hockey Fields. And Leanne has been trying to commentate the game that's in front of us this afternoon, and hasn't done a bad job. But let's just say that, you got a bit of improving to do before grand final day.
1: All right. Well, it's because I only know one player on it. I can only say, and Zayden's walking toward the ball.
0: That's not what you actually called him before.
1: No, I didn't.
0: No.
1: But anyway, it was similar.
0: All right. Our next guest is, of course, related to the organiser of today's event, Taylor. And I'm pleased to say, from Lloyd Earthmoving Construction, one of the proud sponsors down here at the Do It For Holiday is, of course, Brad Lloyd. G'day, Brad. How are you?
2: Good, mate. Great to be here.
0: Mate, you've just come off the field over there on the grass pitch, and you had a pretty big run around.
2: Oh, yeah. Just getting about, mate. Just doing what I can do.
0: Yeah. And how did your team go? Who'd you play for?
2: Sailors.
0: Sailors.
2: Yeah, the first half was pretty good. It was our way, up 2-0. It was great until the second half. And, yeah, we'll just say that Royals were too good for us at the end of the day.
1: What was the score in the end?
2: 6-2.
1: Oh!
0: they got their backsides whipped.
2: Yeah.
0: You could say that.
1: Only in the second half?
2: Yeah, that's right, 100%. Yep. Should have just not come out in the second half. Would have been sweet.
1: That's right.
0: So, Brent, is there a reason why you stopped playing for the Royals?
2: Not really.
0: No.
2: I give away playing hockey. That's what happened. And then
0: is that what it was?
2: I only come back this season because me two young blokes are playing third grade, and they were actually short the first game I come and watched. They were short, so I thought, oh, well, I'll have a run.
1: Well, that's great. And so today your opposition was Holly's husband was in the opposition team, wasn't he?
2: Taylor's husband, yeah.
1: Taylor's husband.
2: Yeah, that's
1: sorry.
2: Right. Who's my niece? Taylor? That's how, yeah.
1: Yes.
2: And she got us involved in doing it for holiday, yeah.
1: Fantastic.
0: And don't say no to Taylor, do you?
2: No.
0: Of
2: course not.
0: You
2: it's
0: can't.
2: Family, mate.
0: You know, exactly. Family. Exactly. Well, you know who wears the pants in your family, then.
2: All the women do, that's right.
0: Not going to argue there.
2: Nope.
0: That's for sure. So tell us, today's a very important day, raising awareness, of course, for Rare Cancer Australia. We've got the sausage sizzle. Do you know the sausages are cheaper than the chips?
2: Yes.
0: Yeah, that's good. I'm glad you knew that.
2: I've had one before I come in here.
0: Did you really?
2: Yeah.
0: How many have you had now?
2: Only one.
0: Only one?
2: Yeah.
0: That's a bit weak.
2: Oh, well. I had to come in here first.
0: Oh, okay. So you're going to have another couple?
2: Probably.
0: Good.
2: And a couple of beers too, I suppose.
0: Yeah, why not? Why not? And, of course, 50 cents from all the bar sales goes to Do It For Holly as well.
2: I better have a few more then.
0: Okay. To Red Kansas Australia, which is very, very important. So do you reckon your boys will be in the grand final?
2: Well,
0: I suppose anything's possible.
2: Well, it's only four sides, so I think we'll all make the semis. So
0: yeah, okay.
2: Anything can happen.
0: You can always poison their food. The oppositions.
2: Well, yes, I don't know. Maybe if we can get away to a 2-0 lead and just pull stumps straight away, we'd be right.
0: Yeah, you could do that. So, mate, I appreciate you coming in and having a chat to us this afternoon.
2: Thanks for having me.
0: And, of course, Lloyd Earthmoving and Construction, a proud sponsor of today's event, along with Ray White, TKG, 120 Accountants and Business Advisors, Action Coaches, Disco Marine, us here at 103.1, Grafton Hockey Association, Robidors and Hank's Kitchens. Of course, Hank's and Robidors are proudly donating all the food for the barbecue,
1: yes.
0: Which is fantastic. Thank you, sir. Have a good afternoon. Don't work too hard.
2: Thanks for having me.
0: That's right. Absolute pleasure. There we go. That is Brad Lloyd from Lloyd Earthmoving and Construction, one of the proud sponsors down here at Do It For Holiday at 20 past 2.

0: It is Danny Minogue here at Loving Life 103.1. I see there's some South Grafton Rebels that are down here at the hockey this afternoon. And I wonder why Mr. Brody's not playing for the reserve grade this afternoon down at, where are they supposed to be playing? Nambucca. You got out with an injury, are you, Brode? I can see that. You've got a broken hand, but it's working okay for the what's in your hand now. Yeah. Nice to see you, mate. Thanks for coming down and supporting, doing it for Holly. And, of course, the Rebels are down there at Nambucca today, and you've got the other game happening tomorrow, the Grafton Ghosts up against the Sawtelle Panthers in the first game at 11 o'clock. And you can watch those, of course, online through clarencedaily.com.au. 24 past two as we come to you live this afternoon from the hockey fields for Do It For Holly Day. And if you'd like to get more information about how you can donate blood, we'll be catching up with the lovely Gemma very shortly. She's from Lifeblood. She'll give us more details about where you can donate and also why it's so important and the different types of blood as well. There's also a live update on the Lifeblood website where you can actually see which bloods are needed the most and at that time. It's a real blood counter. So we'll talk to her about that. We'll do that in the next 10 minutes or so. And also catching up this afternoon with Jason from Disco Marine. Lynn's going to pop into the Grasshopper and give us a bit of an update about what's happening here at the hockey. There's been lots of representative teams going away to represent the Grafton Hockey Association over the last couple of months. We'll get a bit of an update there. And also, we'll catch up with the lovely Sophie, and she'll tell us firsthand why it's so important to give blood. You look like you're doing some work there, Brody, pushing the pram, but where's the baby? What have you done with the baby? Oh, gone away. Dear, oh dear. He pretends he's doing a lot of work by pushing the pram. 26 past two, it's Loving Life, 103.1.
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0: We are live, local, and loving it down here at the Grafton Hockey Centre. Of course, it is Do It For Holiday. We're here for a very special purpose. That is, to raise awareness about the importance of donating blood. And I'm pleased to say the lovely Gemma is on the line. She's a spokesperson from Australian Red Cross Lifeblood. Hey, Gemma, how are you?
1: Yeah, good morning.
0: Hey, Gemma, tell me the importance and why it is important for people to donate blood and why you need people and more people to do so.
1: Yeah, so I think, this was something that Holly really touched on herself. We all think blood donation is important for accidents and emergencies, but, cancer patients and lots of children, mums in childbirth, there's so many different people in hospital who need blood and very regularly. And so we need, quite a lot of blood and also plasma every year to make sure all those patients survive their treatment or have the best chance of surviving their treatment. And so really important that people come in and donate because we can't make the blood any other way other than people rolling up their sleeves in our donor centres and helping out. And blood has quite a short shelf life, particularly platelets, which are used by cancer patients. They only last 5 days after we test them. So it's quite important that we have regular donations.
0: So let's talk about that. Obviously, you've got blood, but talk to us about plasma and platelets and why they're also important.
1: Yeah, so there are three different parts of blood. After we collect a bag of blood from you, there's three different bits in it that all help different patients in different ways. So there's the red cells, which carry lots of important things around your body, like oxygen and iron and keeping your body alive. Red cells are really important for people undergoing surgery or even, patients in hospital whose bodies might not be making blood, very well because, their bodies are compromised. Plasma has lots of magic protective properties in it. So when you get sick or, it's really like key in helping your body fight illness. And so it's also quite heavily used by, cancer patients definitely, but also, patients who have really poor immune systems. It also has a protein that stops bleeding. It also has something in it that protects the babies of new mums who have certain blood groups. So it's really quite versatile. And then there's platelets, which are like the tiny band-aids that stop bleeding. They're obviously really important in emergency situations, but also, a lot of cancer patients, when they have chemotherapy, it wipes out their platelets, and so that puts them at risk of internal bleeding, and the platelets just make sure that doesn't happen. There's a lot of different ways a blood donation is used.
0: So when you actually give blood, you're giving blood, but also those other two important ingredients, you could call them, plasmas and also platelets.
1: Yeah, that's right, yes. And I think at our Coffs Harbour Donor Centre, which is where a lot of people locally go to donate, there's some in Port Macquarie as well, you can actually do a donation called plasma as well, which is where you're just donating one part of your blood, which is the plasma part. So that's a different type of donation. But yes, when you're donating blood, you're donating all the bits.
0: I guess it's really important to also find out who can actually donate because some people may not be able to.
1: Yeah, I think there's definitely a lot of misconceptions out there that we frequently hear about. So about 60% of people are eligible to donate, and then lots of the reasons why people might be not eligible are quite often temporary. There's some common things we hear, and there are rules that have changed. So people with tattoos commonly think they can't donate. You can. If you lived in the UK during the mad cow outbreak, there's also some common health conditions that people will think, oh, I can't donate. Like, they might have had asthma, or they might be on a mental health medication. So I think it's definitely worth going to our website, which is lifebloods.com.au, just to have a look. A lot of people who can't donate blood, and, for maybe there's women out there with low iron or you've travelled somewhere recently, you can donate plasma. So plasma is also a good one to check out if you're not eligible to donate blood. Obviously, you do need to be fit and well and healthy, and some people are just really quite terrified of needles. So it's definitely not for everybody, but there's a lot of people who can help out.
0: And I'm just having a look on your website now, and there's an actual up-to-date blood level supply that you've actually got up there, which is actually quite interesting because it actually tells people what type of blood they need. More.
1: Yeah, absolutely. And that does change every day. And that's because we really are only collecting what is needed by the hospitals as much as possible. but also what they need can just change, and so we have to be responsive. But I think at the moment, really, O blood type is quite important for us. It's used in emergency situations when a patient's blood group isn't known, and we have seen levels of it, you know, dipping down over the last couple of months. And of course, we all always need more plasma because the demand for it is just growing every year in Australia. It's just being used for more and more medical conditions in hospitals. So it's another one that we always need more of.
0: Now, when you actually go and give blood, I believe there's something at the end of it that you do get.
1: There is so many benefits of donating blood that people maybe don't know about. So you do get a mini free health check before you donate. So we look at things like your hemoglobin, your pulse, and also after you donate, we're testing your blood for lots of different things. The blood donation process itself then is only about 5 to 10 minutes. And then you get to sit down. Very important to have something to eat and drink afterwards. So we have milkshakes, but lots of free snacks in the donor centre, and a volunteer usually to make them for you. Really important. We encourage people to have something salty as well as something sweet after they've donated, to help their bodies recover.
0: Yeah, now, of course, I know that Taylor has organised a bus courtesy of Action Coaches to head down to Coffs Harbour in September, which is magnificent. But obviously, if people would like to give blood sooner rather than later, they can do that in Coffs Harbour. Can you tell us about that?
1: Yeah. So if you go to lifebloods.com.au or call us on 13 14 95, there's a Lifeblood app too, which is really easy to download. But the centre is open quite long opening hours now in Coffs and on weekends. And that's just to make sure that people who might be in town for shopping or doing other things, or, you know, might work early or finish late, can actually drop in and donate. So good to have go to jump on and have a look and use the Lifeblood app to book in. And, you know, we don't need people to donate, you know, every 2 weeks. I think even if more people were able to just donate once or twice a year, that would be really helpful to blood supplies.
0: And I've just also noticed on your website that Yamba have got a pop-up donor centre coming up on Monday the 6th of July and Tuesday the 7th of July, which is really important. It's for blood only, though.
1: Yes, that is blood donation. That's right, yes. But, I mean, when you donate blood, I think as we talked about, you're giving all the bits, so plasma, platelets and red cells. So really that, you know, and especially over the winter months, those mobile blood donations are really, really important for our hospitals. So, yeah, that's also a great way to help out if you can donate there.
0: Yeah, that will be at the Yamba Bowling Club in, of course, Woolleye Street, the 6th and 7th of July. And you can book, of course, through the lifeblood.com.au. Look, Gemma, it's been great catching up with you. Thank you so much for being part of the program and the fundraising efforts that we're doing here today at the Grafton Hockey Centre for Holly. And we wish you all the very best, and let's hope that we can get plenty of people donating blood across the Clarence Valley.
1: Yeah, thank you very much.
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0: A song originally recorded by the Beatles, redone by Cat Stevens and Here Comes the Sun and Van Morrison's Brown Eyed Girl. And you were saying that that was the first song that you and your sister choreographed a dance to.
1: That's right. I choreographed.

0: choreographed and bossed her around because that's what big sisters do.
1: And you never stopped.
0: No. Oh, actually, she's the bossy one now.
1: Oh, really?
0: Yeah.
1: Oh, okay. 100%. All right. And tell us a story. You did a concert for your mum and dad and your nan and pop. And
0: that's right. I loved dancing, and mum and dad risked everything to send me to dance lessons.
1: Really?
0: After school.
1: Wow.
0: Yes, yes.
1: Okay.
0: Sold the fatted calf, and then after that, little concert, that was it. They realised I had no talent.
1: Oh, that's sad.
0: I know.
1: That's a real sad story.
0: I was only 8 or 9.
1: Oh, really? And they cancelled your dance lessons?
0: I know, yeah.
1: Oh.
0: So that was it.
1: But you've got daughters of your own who are brilliant dancers.
0: I know. Actually, I'm going to Sydney on Friday because my daughter Stacey, who's still a dancer and choreographer, is putting on a huge show as part of Winterfest in the Hawkesbury.
1: Wow.
0: I know. So I'm very excited to go and watch her perform.
1: Well, aren't you just a lucky duck? Are you driving down or train?
0: No, we're actually training.
1: Are you really?
0: Yeah, we love it on the train.
1: Yeah, it is good.
0: Yeah.
1: Yeah. So the 5 o'clock train?
0: 5 o'clock train from Grafton.
1: Yep.
0: We get in at 3 and we'll catch the train to Parramatta and pick up Katie and we'll go home from there.
1: Oh, lovely.
0: Yeah,
1: how
0: I'm
1: good.
0: Excited.
1: 12 minutes away from 3.
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0: Xavier Rudd here at Loving Life 103.1 and Follow the Sun, 5 minutes away from three. If the sun was out, we could follow it, Leanne.
1: We could.
0: Couldn't we?
1: We could indeed.
0: But you could always follow the sun down to the Grafton Hockey Fields, exactly where, of course, our next guest has landed, into the Grasshopper. G'day, Jackson. How are you going?
2: Hi, Dana. How are we going, mate? Hi, Leanne.
0: Absolutely fantastic, of course, from Disco Marine. You've been sponsoring this day for quite a few years. What is it about this day that you love to get behind?
2: First and foremost, we've been in it since the start, since Taylor started the concept of doing it for holiday. And it's that part of community. That's the most important part, is being part of the community. I was and our whole family were very lucky to know Holly growing up and be part of her journey as she grew up and see her turn into an incredible young lady. And then circumstances that happened were just so unfortunate. But to see what Taylor's done with this event, and not only is it an opportunity to remember what a remarkable young lady Holly was, but it's an opportunity to provide that she's got a legacy that changes the lives of people for years to come, and it's such an amazing thing.
0: And the day's all about also raising awareness about the importance of blood donation.
2: It certainly is, and as your last guest said, it's all about, it's not just accidents, it's pregnant mums, it's families, it's kids, it's sick people. If you, I'm sure everybody's got a relative or a friend that's needed blood at some time, and it just doesn't appear. People have got to make the effort to do it, and it's so important that we get involved, and drives like this raise that awareness to keep people involved.
0: And I'm just so happy and also, gobsmacked that Action Coaches, always supporting the community, have jumped on board to actually donate a bus and a driver to actually get as many people as we possibly can to jump on that bus on the 26th of September and head down to Coffs Harbour and donate.
2: It's incredible, isn't it? And that's part of that community and that we have, and the community that we are so lucky to have in the Clarence Valley, that you start a movement like this and everybody jumps on board and take time out of their days and take a whole day off if need be to jump on that bus, go down and donate and make all these events worthwhile.
0: Yeah, it's so very important. And of course you can put your name down by coming down here to the hockey fields and put your name down, or you can just jump online and send Taylor a message about the actual bus.
1: That's right.
0: Yeah, so very important. Now, you're also a great supporter of Westpac Lifesaver Rescue Helicopter.
2: Yeah, we are. At Disco Marine, we've been extremely proud of all of the organisations that we've been involved with. And whether it's a national organisation, a local club, it's all businesses ask their customers to support local. Well, as a business, it's important that we support our local organisations back. It's a two-way stream. So the helicopter service, we've been giving a boat to them, or two boats a year now, for about 12 years for their raffles, and that raises an incredible amount of money because, once again, like the blood-raising issue, the helicopter, our community can't survive without it. And if we don't raise the money, then that service is going to be struggling. And the money just doesn't appear magically. No. It's the efforts of so many people that make that money turn up to keep that helicopter in the air. And if anybody that's ever been involved with the helicopter, it's something that once you've heard it, and particularly if you've been involved in an incident relating to it, every time that helicopter goes off over you, you hear it. And now you hear it regularly.
0: Yeah, that's exactly right. Well, mate, I appreciate you coming and having a chat. Have you played today?
2: No, haven't played for many years.
0: I
2: make sure I support with raising my arm and bending the elbow regularly.
0: Yep.
2: Particularly today, the donations keep coming in and supporting holiday. So, yeah, I'm making sure that regularly attending the bar and holding the bar up.
0: Fantastic. Good to see. Thank you, Jason. Jason, of course, from Disco Marine, one of our great sponsors down here today. At 3 o'clock, let's take a short break. We'll come back. We're going to catch up with Lynn from the Grafton Hockey Association to find out what's been happening in the world of hockey over the last couple of months. Some wonderful hockey players from the association have been heading away and representing the association over the last couple of months. We're going to find out more details about those people when we come back.
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0: Katy Perry and Raw at 6 minutes past three here at Loving Life 103.1, coming to you live and local from the door for holiday down here at the Grafton Hockey Fields. The Brett Livermore Field has just seen a big game of hockey played, 6 goals to 0, Leanne.
1: I know, and young Zayden, who was in here earlier being interviewed, he was on the Royals team and they won.
0: Yeah, they did, 6-0.
1: That's it.
0: Tell you what, a big day down here. Lots of hockey being played. Lots of money being raised. And the president of the Grafton Hockey Association is Lynn Newbury, and she's in the studio. Hello.
2: Good afternoon.
0: How are you doing?
2: I'm well, thanks.
0: Thanks for having us down here. What a fantastic day.
2: It is. It's a wonderful day down here. We have all our seniors playing, all our men and women playing, all grades. So it's really, really good.
0: And I mean, Holly was such an integral part of the association growing up and playing for Grafton. But just that infectious smile that she had and her passion for sport.
2: Holly was just a natural sports person. Like she, whatever she took a hand to, she excelled at.
0: Yeah. Yeah, and that's why today's so special, to bring that awareness to the forefront of people's minds that giving blood is so very important.
2: Yeah, and, well, like, I mean, a lot of people have read, like, Hol's letter that she wrote before she passed, and it really hit hard that, you know, that she got an extra 12 months simply for people donating.
0: Yeah.
2: So it's such an important thing to do and an easy thing to do.
0: Yeah, indeed. And, of course, the bus has been booked by lovely Taylor, and of course Action Coaches have donated the bus and the driver.
2: Oh, fantastic.
0: Is your name down?
2: I haven't put my name down yet, okay, but I will be, yes.
0: Yeah, so it's coming up on the 26th of September, and it doesn't cost anything to go down.
2: No.
0: Just your
2: day
0: time.
2: Day out, yep, just your time, yeah.
0: So, and you get a free feed at the end of it, free milkshakes, isn't it?
1: Milkshakes and muffins, I believe.
0: Yeah.
2: Oh. Even better.
0: Yeah, I'll be there for that. Absolutely. Just put a needle in the arm, take the blood,
2: that's
0: you're
2: it.
0: Done,
2: yeah.
0: Aren't you?
1: It's easy.
0: You get a bit of a health check while you're down there as well, which is really important too.
2: Yes.
0: So, Lynn, Grafton Hockey Association has been going strength to strength in the last couple of years, but of course this year you've had lots of participants, lots of people who play representing the club.
2: Yeah, our state championships, we have a lot of, you know, our opens have been away, 16 girls have just been away, our 18s have been away, our 14, we've got one left to go, or two actually, we've got the under 12s development carnival out in Tamworth next weekend. We're sending two under 12 teams out, a boys and a girls, and then our 16 boys will head out to Tamworth too.
0: Wow.
2: Next month, yeah.
0: And, of course, you had the big Masters carnival here as well.
2: We did.
0: A couple of weeks ago. That's when we last spoke.
2: Yes.
0: How was that?
2: That was a fantastic weekend. Thankfully, the weather gods played nice for us, and we got the whole weekend in beautiful weather. Two of our teams were joint winners, our 34s and our 45s, which was my team.
0: Oh, fantastic.
2: So, yeah. Couple of us are a bit broken down after that, but you know.
0: But I mean, hockey's such a big thing in Grafton. We were only talking about that earlier, like the who's who. Like, if you want to know someone, you come to hockey because that's where people play. They play the sport.
2: Yeah, it's all in one spot. Like you know, you're here. It's such a great facility, you know, the synthetic fields. We've got I think we've got the best grass fields in the state. They're well maintained. Our, you know, council does a great job maintaining them. So, yeah.
0: And the other great thing is you've got this fantastic function centre, which you can actually have people hire out.
2: That's exactly right. Yeah. We've had some beautiful Christmas parties there. We've had a wedding there. It can cater to just about anything.
0: Mm. And all the bunk beds downstairs as well?
2: Yeah. The accommodation facility downstairs can sleep 90, so we get a lot of schools using that from out of the state for rowing, like rowing schools, basketball, cricket, all types of sports, hockey even. Who would have thought?
0: Absolutely, absolutely. Look, thanks for having us down here today, and a tremendous day seeing all the adult players you know, strutting their stuff on the field and playing hard, which is really important too.
2: It is, yeah.
0: Play hard.
2: So long as they have fun.
0: Yeah, play hard, have fun, or go home.
2: That's right.
0: Good on you, Lynn. Thank you so much. When's the grand final? Do you remember?
2: Is the 12th of September.
0: 12th of September. All right, that is a day to keep in mind. All right, thank you.
2: Okay, no problem. Thanks for having me.
0: President of the Grafton Hockey Association, lovely Lynn, having a chat to us this afternoon at 3:10.

0: Right across the Clarence Valley, it's Loving Life 103.1. Do It For Holiday is today. We're broadcasting live down here at the Hockey Centre in Grafton. But joining us on the line is Toby Powell, who, of course, is no stranger to our airways, but also hockey in general. G'day, Toby. How are you?
1: I'm good. How are you?
0: Nice to see you again. Now, of course, you've been a player of hockey in Grafton for quite some time, but you've taken a different, I suppose, pathway. You're now an actual umpire.
1: I am, yes.
0: How long have you been doing that?
1: I'm going to say round figures 10 years. I couldn't even show you when.
0: And what is it about umpiring that you love so much?
1: Honestly, I don't really. I enjoy being out there. The fact that we can contribute to the game in different ways, people generally don't think about it that much. I picked it up really easy and sort of being able to hone in on that as opposed to playing has just been enjoyable.
0: And it's taking on a pretty good pathway, hasn't it? You've been able to referee or umpire at different levels?
1: Yeah, we're doing some cool stuff now. We, as a junior, worked through state championships and things like that, and was presented with the opportunity to do a few nationals, and then my first practice series for internationals in the last few weeks, and we've got some exciting stuff coming up for the rest of the year.
0: That's amazing. Yeah. And, of course, you've got the Olympics in 2032. Is there a goal to sort of umpire there?
1: Yeah, absolutely there would be. It's very hard. It's like a funnel to try and progress in hockey umpiring.
0: Okay.
1: But we've got some tentative Hockey 1 appointments for the rest of this year. So I always said if I could do Hockey 1, I would retire happily, but that seems to be just in front of us. So who knows what might come from there.
0: Hockey 1 is what, the NRL of hockey?
1: Essentially, yeah.
0: Yeah.
1: So they stream it on 7+. So it's throughout October, November this year. And then we'll see what international opportunity might come from there. So here we go.
0: Fantastic. Well, good luck. I mean, hockey in Grafton is like, if you don't play hockey, then, you know, you don't know anyone. That's pretty much what it is, isn't it? I mean, it's a huge family sport, and it's a bit of a go-to social scene too.
1: Yeah, absolutely. Obviously, the atmosphere down here is always pretty good. Come and catch up with people and watch your mates, and it brings people together, which I feel obviously Grafton is all about. So to be in the centre of it is a bit good.
0: Yeah, absolutely. Now, a little birdie tells me that you could be soon known as probationary constable.
1: Yeah, I'm currently starting to join the police force.
0: Okay, what possessed you to do that?
1: Just always wanted to do it. I tried when I was 19 in Queensland, and then fell into my real estate gig, and I've tried a few different things since. But yeah, come August, I'm supposed to be down in Goulburn, down in the cold.
0: Yes, very much cold down there in August, that's for sure.
1: Yeah, I think the weather here for the last week has sort of given me a little bit of a taste, but I don't know if it'll compare.
0: So have you got any expectations of what to expect down there? Have they given you sort of a pre-warning of what it's like?
1: Look, I've got a friend down there at the moment, actually. So I know it'll be a pretty full-on 16 weeks when we're down there. Come out in December, hopefully, as a probationary counselor.
0: Wow.
1: And go from there.
0: And so basically you can then go on to the job.
1: Yeah, essentially.
0: That's awesome.
1: Exciting.
0: That's 16 weeks, isn't it?
1: I've been studying at home. So through Western Sydney Uni, we did 16 weeks, and that's we cover all the, I suppose, the foundational stuff on paper.
0: Yeah.
1: And then go down there and do the more full-on stuff in person.
0: All the physical stuff.
1: Yeah.
0: Yeah. Have you been in training?
1: Yeah, I am. Plenty of running, and push-ups seems to be the thing with them.
0: Okay.
1: So, yeah, they love push-ups. So.
0: All right. Well, of course, we're having a great day down here today. It's all raising money and awareness, of course, for blood cancer, but also for donation of blood, which is really, really, really important.
1: Yeah, absolutely. And obviously, holiday is always a fantastic day. I'm talking about bringing people together for a great cause. So it's good to see so many people around.
0: Yeah, indeed. All right. Good on you, mate. I appreciate your time. Good luck with being a police constable.
1: Thanks, mate.
2: 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Broadcasting from locations around your community. 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

0: charmer.
1: I know. Cliff Richard and Devil Woman at 25 past three. Our next guest has just wandered into the Grasshopper as we come to you live from down here at the Brett Livermore Field of the Grafton Hockey Association. The lovely Sophie Donoghue joins us. Hello.
2: Hi.
1: How are you doing?
2: Good.
1: It's like it's a regular occurrence, us talking on a day like today, isn't it?
2: Yeah, it's a good day for it.
1: It's certainly a very important day. Now, your young boy, Finn, has gone through the cancer journey, unfortunately, and the good news is he's going well.
2: Yeah, he's doing really well now.
1: So when that was happening, obviously, blood donations were very, very, very important. So you'd know only too well about that.
2: Yeah, of course. So he probably received close to 40 different units of blood over two stints of leukemia treatment. And, yeah, I don't know what you do without it. It's been life-saving for him.
1: Yeah, and I guess that's what our message is today and pretty much all the time is, you know, if you can, to give blood.
2: Yeah, absolutely. It's not hard. We've gone and done it a few times now and, yeah, it saves children's lives, everyone who needs blood. Mm. I think it's something like one in two people in their lifetime are going to need blood from somebody, and it's, yeah, quite an easy thing to go and do.
1: And the great thing is, through the help of Action Coaches, there's a bus that's been booked for the 26th of September, which you can put your name down to jump on and head down to Coffs Harbour and roll your sleeve up.
2: Yes, I've signed up for that, so hopefully we can get a lot more today signing up, and if not, people can go off their own bat and head down to Coffs, which I think is our closest donation centre, and, yeah, sign up to give some blood.
1: Right. I know in July there's also going to be an opportunity to give blood down at Yamba as well, so
2: you can
1: also go to the blood banks, lifeblood.com.au website, and find out more details. But it'd be a fun day to go down on the bus.
2: Yeah, it would be. If it's anything like today, everyone turned out at hockey. Yeah, great way to bring people together and do something good.
1: Might be a little bit quieter going down.
2: I think so.
1: But then coming back, it might be a bit rowdy.
2: Yeah, that's right.
1: Could be a bit of a pub crawl on the way back.
2: That's a good idea, Jamie.
1: I didn't know that wasn't my idea. Not at all. All right, and I mean, today is really important, remembering Holly and remembering the great things that she was good at, and obviously hockey was one of those, which is why we celebrate every year who she was and the awareness.
2: Yeah, absolutely. Holly was a friend of mine and an awesome person, and she was able to live longer in the end because of blood donation, and that was her big message after she passed away. And if anyone can give blood and give people extra time or save someone's life, then that's the best thing you can do.
1: Yeah, indeed. Good on you. Thank you, Sophie. Appreciate your time this afternoon. And
2: no worries.
1: Did you win?
2: No, we didn't. We actually played against Holly's mum, and she had a run for the first time in years. And, yeah, it was a
1: and
2: good fun
1: won.
2: Game.
1: And they did.
2: They beat us. So.
1: Oh, no.
2: No,
1: she's got
2: good.
1: The bragging rights now.
2: She does.
1: Fantastic. Thank you, Sophie.
2: No worries.
1: Sophie Donoghue, of course, one of our guests this afternoon down here at the hockey, doing it for holiday on this Saturday afternoon. Don't forget, tomorrow we're broadcasting live from the 90th anniversary of

0: Jimmy Barnes, I Died to Be With You Tonight, 28 minutes to 4. From 4 o'clock this afternoon, Leanne, we're going to turn back the time and go back to your era.
1: Oh, fantastic.
0: Yeah, the 50s and 60s.
1: 50s and 60s? Yeah. Well, 50s is a little bit before me.
0: Oh, really?
1: Yeah.
0: Oh, okay.
1: I was born in the 60s, 1960.
0: Oh. Oh, well, there you go. Only just, though.
1: Only just. Yeah. 8 weeks in.
0: Yeah, we've got the Kinks, a bit of Elvis Presley, the Beatles, Peggy March, the Bee Gees, Brian Hyland, just to name a few of the artists that you'll hear after 4 o'clock.
1: That's fantastic. Yeah. Have you got any of Herman's Hermits?
0: I'm sure I do.
1: Because they're playing in Coffs.
0: Are they?
1: Next month, I think, and I've got tickets.
0: Have you?
1: I have.
0: Oh, well, there you go. Are they the original Herman's Hermits?
1: Yes. They're all like 97 now. And but apparently their voices are still good.
0: Okay, all right. So they're all the originals?
1: I believe so.
0: Mm.
1: Well,
0: double
1: mostly.
0: Check that.
1: I'll double check that.
0: Yeah, I think you might find there might be one original.
1: Oh, is that all?
0: Well, I remember when the Drifters used to come out all the time and perform.
1: Yeah.
0: But it was like one original Drifter.
1: Oh.
0: Yeah.
1: All right. Well, you know, I'm sure it'll be a great night.
0: What's your favourite Herman's Hermit song?
1: Mrs. Brown, you've got a lovely daughter. Because they don't pronounce T's.
0: Right.
1: They're very Cockney, I guess.
0: Cockney?
1: Is it?
0: Probably.
1: Or Liverpudlian, I'm not sure.
0: Right. Okay.
1: Yes.
0: So that's in Coffs Harbour?
1: That's in Coffs Harbour.
0: Well, there you go.
1: Yeah.
0: Okay.
1: And my friends saw them at Twin Towns and said they were great. So I thought, okay, well, I want to go and see them.
0: Why not?
1: Why not?
0: Absolutely. 26 to 4, we'll come back and catch up with Taylor to wrap up the afternoon. Of course, there's plenty of hockey still to come between now and the end of the next game. I think this is the B grade for the ladies at the moment, if I'm not mistakenly.
1: I think you're right, because I know they don't finish up here till about 6.
0: Indeed. And, of course, tomorrow from 8 o'clock we'll be down at the South Grafton Bowling Club.
1: I know. So it's a quick turnaround for us.
0: It will be a very quick turnaround. And that'll be from 8 till midday. There'll be a free sausage sizzle happening down there. Lawn bowls. Now I'll probably let you go and do a bit of lawn bowls.
1: Okay.
0: You'd be
1: I'll
0: pretty good
1: sure
0: at that.
1: I'll make sure I wear my appropriate footwear.
0: Indeed. And a bit of, or you just go barefoot. I'll have barefoot bowls.
1: Yeah, it's too cold for me
0: to
1: be barefoot.
0: Yeah, probably. You can bring Tony.
1: Well, you never know.
0: Isn't that
1: I just
0: age
1: might.
0: Demographic?
1: We've had a few games of barefoot
0: have
1: bowls.
0: Have you?
1: Yeah.
0: And have you won? Or is Tony better?
1: Oh, I've got to say Tony's a lot better.
0: Oh, okay.
1: A
0: lot more practice.
1: His dad was a fantastic bowler, like a pennant player.
0: Yeah, my father-in-law was as well.
1: Yeah, so Tony at least understands the game and has probably had a few games with his dad over the years, where my parents didn't bowl. They played tennis and golf. So
0: yeah, my parents definitely didn't play lawn bowls. My father-in-law did, so Katrina knows more about it.
1: Yes.
0: She knows the rules and so forth. Although I do remember going up to a conference on the Sunshine Coast, and our sort of meet and greet was a game of barefoot bowls. And I did quite well.
1: Yeah.
0: So I was very impressed with myself.
1: Very good.
0: Not many other people were, but I was.
1: Yeah, well, that's the most important
0: thing. Don't worry about what other people think.
1: No.
0: Mm.
1: It's irrelevant. They're not going to be thinking about you in 2 minutes' time.
0: Very true.
1: Our little Jazzy taught me that.
0: Is that right?
1: Yeah, from the after-school show.
0: She's back on Wednesday at 5 o'clock.
1: She is.
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0: One of my all-time favourites from Tim McGraw and the last dollar at 4:15 this afternoon as we come to you for the day, day for Holly. Down here, of course, do it for holiday. That is what I'm trying to say.
1: Got it.
0: Thank you. Thank you. Down here at the Crafton Hockey Fields, it's been a long day and we're getting ready to wrap things up. But we couldn't do that without catching up with Taylor once again before we say goodbye down here. What a great day, Taylor. Another impressive day.
1: It has. This day is always about community, and we sort of put away a little bit of that competitive spirit, and it's all about having fun, having a laugh, and yeah, just doing it for whole.
0: Yeah, absolutely. And of course, we've got the bus that's going down to Coffs Harbour in September. We've got 15 of the 30 filled already.
1: Yep.
0: But there could be a bit of surprise happening down the track that we might be able to get a bigger bus.
1: Yeah, so we have the option to take a 57-seater with us, and I ran into Peter from Day for Live, and it looks like we are going to combine forces and fill those 57 seats up. So at the moment, we've got 15 people from just the GHA community, but the Kylie's girls are yet to put their names down, which that'll fill up a fair bit of the bus. And then, yeah, some of the Day for Live girls.
0: Are they the rowdy lot?
1: They are the rowdy lot. They usually do it like their own bus, like annually. They really get behind the cause. They're a brilliant bunch of women. But to sort of be able to combine all of our forces and have Day for Live, all of our Kylie's girls, and just everyone that, you know, where blood donation is important, it'll be a really good rowdy bus run.
0: I was going to say, on the way back, it could be a very rowdy bus run.
1: We might have to stop in at the Mooney Tavern.
0: Well, I did sort of say that to Sophie that there could be a bit of a pub crawl on the way back, and she thought that that was a great suggestion of mine.
1: I love that idea. I think I can make that happen.
0: You know the bus driver, don't you?
1: I do.
0: All right, that's the 26th of September. You can go online, of course, to the website or the Facebook page of Grafton Hockey Association.

0: association, or of course pop down here and put your name down.
1: Yes, absolutely. Yeah.
0: Now, of course, we've had a chat to some of the great sponsors that you've had on board for this year's event as the rain starts to come down. Tell us about some of those sponsors.
1: Well, you've heard from Brad at Lloyd Earthmoving and Construction. I thought Jason Disson spoke so brilliantly about what this day is all about and how important blood donation is. We've also got the Stubby Coolers have been donated by Ray White, the TKG, Jake Cronet. We've got 120 Accountants and Business Advisors, the Amazing Action Coaches. You guys help make this day what it is, so your support is so appreciated. We've got Providors and Hank's Kitchen for our barbecue, and then GHA have kindly donated 50 cents from every drink sold at the bar towards Holes Rare Cancers Australia Holy Butcher Fund.
0: Which is fantastic. I've got to say, those sausages are pretty good.
1: Aren't they amazing?
0: Oh, yeah. Yeah.
1: They were brilliant.
0: And cooked perfect.
1: Yep. And all the men, they donate their time each year. Our Frank Craig out there today, each year since we've started the barbecue, they give up 4 or 5 hours of their time to come and serve everyone sausage sizzle. And like I said, all of the proceeds from the barbecue go straight into donating money towards rare cancer research.
0: Yep, which is very important. Well, thank you for having us. And we look forward to doing it again in 2027. Can you believe that?
1: Yeah. No, thank you so much.
0: That's all right. And let's go out with one of Hole's favourites
1: She artists. Loved Cat Stevens.
0: Yeah.
1: Yep.
0: Well, I think it's only fitting that we do that for her right now. This is Wild World.

0: Cat Stevens here at Loving Life. And Wild World at 8 minutes away from four. Of course, coming up after 4 o'clock this afternoon, it is our Jukebox Saturday night. Non-stop music for you from four right through to the wee small hours of tomorrow. Well, thank you for your help this afternoon.
1: It's been my absolute pleasure.
0: Now, you're off to go and get yourself all made up and look beautiful again. Not that you have to do much work there, but, you know.
1: No, I do have to go home and get ready. We've got the Grafton Midday Rotary Changeover Dinner tonight.
0: Yeah.
1: Station sponsor, the GDSC.
0: Absolutely. Looking forward to that. I've never been to a Midday Rotary.
1: You're going to pop along. Yeah. There might be a special surprise we can talk about on Monday.
0: Don't say too much.
1: No, I won't.
0: No. Okay. We'll have to wait and see what that is all about. And yes. I'm looking forward to it. Looking forward to a nice dinner that I don't have to cook myself.
1: Well, I think it's a three-course dinner tonight.
0: A three-course dinner?
1: I know.
0: Is that right?
1: Yeah.
0: Boy, oh boy, lucky I've had no lunch.
1: Hey, you had two sausages.
0: Three actually.
1: Sausages.
0: One with a bit of napkin on top.
1: Yes, I know, because that's extra carbs.
0: Oh, is that what it was?
1: Yeah.
0: Okay. We will see you tomorrow morning.
1: You definitely will. 8 o'clock at South Grafton Bowling Club.
0: Indeed, to celebrate 90 years of being part of our local community. Cannot wait for that.
1: Brilliant.
0: Then, of course, on Monday from 10, we're live at Harvey Norman, our station sponsor. And then on Tuesday from 10 o'clock, we're doing the block and we're going around to all the different stores in the block. Of Skinner through and Spring Street in South Grafton for the end of financial year extravaganza.
1: That'll be great. 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
0: Indeed. Okay, Tony, time to get out of the shower. Leanne's on her way home.
2: 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The Mighty Blue and White will take on the Sawtell Panthers. Don't miss all the action of Group 2 Rugby League right here in the Jacaranda City. 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
1: It's astounding. 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

0: Rugby is back this Saturday at the Hay Street Rugby Field, South Grafton, for round 9 of Mid-North Coast Rugby. The Grafton Redmen take on the Hastings Valley Vikings in what is expected to be a massive day of rugby. 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

0: The Grafton Ghosts are back home today at Frank McGarren Field. The Mighty Blue and White will take on the Sawtell Panthers. Don't miss all the action of Group 2 Rugby League right here in the Jacaranda City. The Ghosts will be keen to get a win in all grades, but will Panthers roar back down the M1? The Grafton Ghosts, proudly sponsored by the Crown Hotel, BMC Construction, the Grafton Brewery, NJS Concreting, and the Clarence Bellies Loving Life 103.1.
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0: back this Saturday at the Hay Street Rugby Field, South Grafton, for round 9 of Mid-North Coast Rugby. The Grafton Redmen take on the Hastings Valley Vikings in what is expected to be a massive day of rugby. 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

0: Grafton Ghosts are back home today at Frank McGarren Field. The Mighty Blue and White will take on the Sawtelle Panthers. Don't miss all the action of Group 2 Rugby League right here in the Jacaranda City. The Ghosts will be keen to get a win in all grades, but will Panthers roar back down the M1? The Grafton Ghosts, proudly sponsored by the Crown Hotel, BMC Construction, the Grafton Brewery, NJS Concreting, and the Clarence Bellies Loving Life 103.1.
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0: Local rugby is back this Saturday at the Hay Street Rugby Field, South Grafton, for round 9 of Mid-North Coast Rugby. The Grafton Redmen take on the Hastings Valley Vikings in what is expected to be a massive day of rugby. 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
10: Hey, what's up? I'm William Ryan III. I'm so glad that you're here. If we haven't met yet, I'm going to be your host for the next couple of hours as we count down the top 20 biggest songs in Christian music. Now, the chart's relatively steady again this week. Only three songs moved down while five worked their way up the chart. And a dozen songs, they are hanging on to the exact same spot as they were last week. But that doesn't mean we won't have a few surprises along the way. And as always, in addition to counting down the biggest songs in Christian music, I'm going to fill you in on some artist news. I'm going to hear from some listeners around the world, and most importantly, enjoy this music with you.
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10: Well, we kick things off with a song that's making its way back onto the chart after being gone for 2 weeks. It is that new one from Chandler Moore. It's called God, I'm Just Grateful. And here's Chandler with more about it.
11: The Bible instructs us to give thanks in all things. That means in the good and the bad, in the ugly and the beautiful, we are to thank God for it all. And I think this song helps me set my eyes on the list of reasons I have to be grateful. God has been so good. And in the midst of fires and trials and struggles and battles, I still have a reason to be grateful. And this is that song. Here's God, I'm Just Grateful.
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1: After being gone for a couple weeks from our chart, he is back at number 20. That's Chandler Moore with God, I'm Just Grateful. Well, now it's a song that was at that spot last week, but he's moving up one this week. Here is Micah Tyler with Perfectly. Number 9.

0: perfectly.
1: Micah Tyler at number 19 with Perfectly on 20 The Countdown Magazine. Well, if you haven't heard this new one that is Phil Wickham and Crowder teaming up together, then you are in for a treat. Here is their new one called It Really Is Amazing Grace on 20 The Countdown Magazine.
2: Number 8.

0: that is called. It really is Amazing Grace. It's at number 18 this time again. And that is Phil Wickham and Crowder. They are teaming up for that one. A couple little updates on them, by the way. You know, Phil Wickham, he has a book coming out mid-August. It's called Everyday Hallelujah. And it talks about what it means to live out your hallelujahs in your life just beyond singing. And Crowder, he has a full summer lined up of all kinds of festivals. And if he shows up in your city, be sure to reach out and let me know if you see him. He's always a really fun time if you get to watch him in person. Seriously, so much fun. Well, I often encourage you to call and share what God's doing in your life. And this week I received a voicemail from Ariel that totally blew me away. I can't wait for you to hear it.
1: Hi, my name is Ariel, and I just wanted to get on here and make a praise. I have a son that was born with SMA, and SMA stands for spinal muscular atrophy, and you're supposed to never be able to walk, but he celebrated his second birthday yesterday, and he's walking. He started walking 2 weeks ago, and I just want to get on here and share the message and praise God, and I love listening to y'all's show. I was just listening now. I had to turn it down to call you.
0: That is so cool, Ariel. Wow, thanks for calling in and sharing that praise report with us. That is so incredible. I mean, 2 years in, I mean, this is going to be great. God has a huge plan for him, and so I'm glad you shared that news with us. We could always use some great news and some praise reports around here. 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
0: Well, we're just getting started on this weekend's countdown. We're only three songs in, so if you are just joining me, then that's totally okay. You still have the majority of the show to go. And we still have some cool things coming up as we count them down to number one. We're going to hear some more stories behind some of your favorite songs, like from Tasha Layton and Josiah Queen. And next hour, we have CeCe Winans and Peter Burton to tell us more about their latest songs. So stay with me.
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4: The Grafton Ghosts are back home today at Frank McGarren Field. The Mighty Blue and White will take on the Sawtelle Panthers. Don't miss all the action of Group 2 Rugby League right here in the Jacaranda City. 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
9: Hey, this is Tasha Layton, and I wrote the song Meet Me in the Valley after hearing a parent who had lost a child say, "I found myself in a deep valley, but to my surprise, God met me there." You know, the way out of our valleys is through. We have to feel everything we need to feel and admit those feelings to God so that He can meet us in those places of grief, sadness, confusion, loneliness. We are not alone in it. He'll meet us there and He'll take us through.
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0: Carly Ann Taylor here on 20 The Countdown Magazine. She's at number 16 again this week with Why Should I Worry? You know, she actually has a little bit of musical roots before she got into Christian music. She sang in her biological father's blues band throughout her childhood. I mean, you can hear that soul there in her voice, right? It's pretty cool. Well, one of the things I love about connecting with you on social media is seeing the memories that certain songs bring back. And late last week, we asked a simple question on social media. We said, what Christian song takes you back to a specific moment in your life? And the responses, they were incredible. Seriously, some listeners shared songs that carried them through some difficult seasons. Others mentioned songs that remind them of a missions trip they went on, or a family road trip, or a church camp, or the moment they first gave their life to Christ. And music, I mean, it has such a unique way of connecting us to those memories and those moments when God showed up in our lives. And if you're not following 20 on social media yet, I would love for you to join us. If you're on Instagram or you're on Facebook, you can go look up 20 The Countdown Magazine and give us a follow. And we also have this cool thing on Facebook. It's a private listener group. 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Again, just search for 20 The Countdown Magazine on Facebook or on Instagram. And we look forward to talking with you there.
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0: 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Those are three stories that I think you're going to love hearing about. 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
0: Welcome back to this weekend's countdown. Here is Pat Barrett with his latest called I've Got a Fire.
1: Number 15.

0: number 15 again here on 20 with I've Got a Fire. Next, it is Josiah Queen telling us about his latest song called Demons. 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
1: I wrote this song with a couple of close friends, and it really comes from a journey of battling depression, anxiety through different seasons of my life. The enemy has tried to attack my mind, but I've learned there is real power in the name of Jesus. When his name is spoken, darkness has to leave. This song is a declaration that fear doesn't win and lies don't get the final say. If you've been fighting battles in your mind too, I hope this song reminds you that there's hope and there's freedom.
2: Number 14.

0: Lee's back at number 14. That's Josiah Queen with the song Demons here on 20, The Countdown Magazine. Well, the wait is almost over if you're looking forward to their new album that's releasing on June 12th. I can't wait to hear some of their new songs they have coming out. Here is the band We the Kingdom with Rescue Me.
1: Number 13.

0: back at number 13 again this week. That's the band We the Kingdom. That's their latest called Rescue Me here on 20 The Countdown Magazine. Well, I wanted to follow up on something I mentioned a couple of weeks ago to you. I asked you to be praying for my daughter, Bailey, because she and a bunch of the kids from her school were out on a missions trip. They were traveling to a few different countries. And so if you prayed for her, thank you for doing that. I just want to let you know, her team, they had so much favor in the countries that they visited and telling people that have never even heard the name of Jesus about him. And so it was just such a cool trip and so many cool stories that I've heard so far. And there's, I'm sure, more to come as she catches up more on her sleep from being like jet lagged a little bit. But it was great. And, you know, if you didn't even know about this trip, though, I just want to encourage you with this, that, you know, even in some of the dark areas that we live sometimes and the things that we see, just know that God is still moving. He's still on the throne. He's still in control. And so sometimes you can get a little discouraged, but don't be discouraged. Just know that you can make a difference wherever you live and wherever you travel to. And just keep that in mind and keep being encouraged with that.
1: Coming up.
0: 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You're going to hear that in no time, as well as the 12 remaining songs of the week as we count them all the way down to number one.
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3: The Grafton Ghosts are back home today at Frank McGarren Field. The Mighty Blue and White will take on the Sawtelle Panthers. Don't miss all the action of Group 2 Rugby League right here in the Jacaranda City. The Ghosts will be keen to get a win in all grades, but will Panthers roar back down the M1? 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
0: After just wrapping up her tour with Phil Wickham, she just announced she's going to be back on the road within this fall, but this time with her full band. Here is Jamie McDonald up next with Ain't No Way on 20.

0: Artist News. Three things you need to know. Number one.
1: Well, back in April, Emerson Day and her husband Bryce, they surprised us all with the news that they were expecting their very first baby. Well, now they have welcomed their son Waylon into the world. Emerson says he is the most precious and perfect gift, and he's already so loved. So big congratulations to Emerson Day and her husband Bryce.
0: Number two.
1: Well, the band The Afters recently took part of a cockpit karaoke session. That is where artists are literally inside the cockpit of an airplane while it's flying, and they're in there talking about their music and even performing as they go. It's pretty cool, isn't it? Now, they were flying over Nashville, Tennessee. They were sharing stories about the band, how they got started, and they even performed a few unreleased songs along the way in that journey. And one of those songs is called My Hope Is in Jesus, which they wrote with Katie Nicole. And before performing, they talked about how the song came from looking at everything happening in the world right now and just what it means to keep your hope grounded in Jesus. Here's a little clip of that song. My

0: number three.
1: Well, CeCe Winans had a really special moment with a football player named Caleb Downs at the NFLPA Rookie Premiere. That's the event where newly drafted football players get introduced and welcomed into the league. Now, she sent him a surprise video message, and she was congratulating him and speaking some encouragement over his career. Now, Caleb, he was drafted by the Dallas Cowboys, and what's cool is he actually walked out to CeCe Winans' song, King of Glory, after being selected. So it turned into a full circle moment with his new home team. And honestly, that Cowboys connection just makes it even cooler knowing that he's right here in Dallas, which is where I'm located. And I'm a Cowboys fan too. You know, I mean, they haven't been winning so much lately, but I can still be a fan. Well, here's this little clip of CeCe's video message to him.
2: Hello, Caleb, and congratulations. I was so blessed to hear King of Glory following your draft announcement. May the King of Glory cover you and protect you throughout your whole career. Keep putting him first and keep representing him well. God bless you.
3: That's awesome.
0: You're up to date. That was three things you need to know. Now, back to the countdown with William Ryan III.
4: What up, y'all? Andrew Rip here. My new song, I'd Do It Again. What did this song come from? It's kind of a different perspective on really the cross and what Jesus endured, and almost speaking from his perspective, but from the Father's heart, like, for his kids, would you do it again? Would you endure the cross again? Knowing what you were doing it for. Now that we're here, now that we're in community with him, and now that we're, you know, in relationship with him, he sees what he was waiting for. I had a 7-year experience where I waited for my daughter for 7 years. She came to us by way of an adoption that we didn't even see coming. And a friend of mine asked me that question, which is really where this song came from. It was like, hey, knowing what you were waiting for, Francis, would you do it again? And I was like, absolutely, without skipping a beat. And it just made me think, I know that Jesus would answer the same way. So that's where the song came from. I hope it blesses you. Thanks so much for listening. God bless.
0: Number 11.

Countdown Magazine throwback. I mean, that is throwing it way back, too. That is the band FFH. That is their song called Big Fish. And yes, that was from the 1900s. It was actually like 1998. So that song was probably a

0: on before a lot of people were born and listening to the show, but it was a huge hit back then. And I know if you've been listening to Christian music for a long time, you definitely know that song and you were singing along. I caught you there in the car singing there. Well, hey, we still have more music to come next hour, your top 10 remaining songs. But here is just a little refresher as to what happened last week on our countdown in those top three.
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5: 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Don't miss all the action of Group 2 Rugby League right here in the Jacaranda City. 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
6: You guessed it, we are right at that midpoint of our countdown this weekend, just about to kick off our top 10 remaining songs. And honestly, this is the hour where we have a lot of things changing. One artist, a female artist here, has a climb of 2 spots, making a new peak position for her. There's a male artist that's jumping 3 spots up the countdown, and there's a band that's also moving up 3 places. And unfortunately, there is one male artist that's making a pretty big drop, 4 spots down the countdown. You'll find out who those artists are a little later. Plus, we still have a few more stories behind some of the songs and some listener feedback from around the globe.
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0: is blasting off at number 10 this time after dropping four spots from number 6 last week. That's a song called Lift Me Up, and yes, he is the biggest drop that we have on this week's top 10, but that's okay because he's been here for 22 weeks with that song, so he's doing great, no worries. Next, we have the story behind this song from Caleb and John called Finished. I'll let them tell you all about it.
1: Hey, we're Caleb and John, and we are so excited for our new song, Finished. Really, the heart behind this song is from Philippians 1:6. It says, I'm sure of this, that he who started a good work in you will carry it on to completion until the day of Christ Jesus. And what a powerful reminder that God is not finished.
2: Yes, we're trusting God that he will always finish your story. If it's not good, it's not finished.
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0: Well, that is that group I was talking about that made a three-point climb. That is Elevation Worship with the song Alleluia. Here on 20 The Countdown Magazine, they're at number 8 this week. That's pretty cool. You know the word Alleluia? It's one of those words that pretty much sounds the same no matter where you go in the world. Different languages, different cultures. Everybody understands what it means, though. Praise the Lord. And that's easy to do when things are going great, isn't it? It's so easy to praise God when the prayer gets answered the way that we hoped it would, or when life seems to be falling into place. But some of the strongest faith that you'll ever see is when someone chooses to praise God before they know how the story ends. That's when things are uncertain, when the answers haven't come in yet, and they still trust that God's at work. So here's what I want you to do this week. What's one thing that you're thanking God for right now? Maybe it's something big, maybe it's something small, maybe it's an unanswered prayer, a lesson that you've learned through a difficult season, or maybe you're just grateful for another day and another chance to start fresh. I'd love to hear your story. 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You never know. Your story and what you share, it might be exactly what somebody else needs to hear today. 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
1: Coming up.
0: Well, it looks like we only have 7 more to go and still some movement here in our top 10. And we also have some more stories behind a few of the songs. Like the one from CC Winans, you don't want to miss that. It's all coming up a little later, along with our Station of the Week that I want to recognize and the winning future fan favorite song from last week.
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0: Welcome back to The Countdown. Earlier I mentioned there was a male artist making a three-point climb up the chart, and it's this guy, Zach Williams. Here he is with his latest called Wait For Me on 20.
1: Number 7.

0: It's Zach Williams making a three-point climb up the chart to number 7 with Wait For Me on 20, The Countdown Magazine. Well, this artist is dropping down a spot this week with his latest song. It's Phil Wickham up next with Homesick for Heaven.
1: Number 6.

0: It's Phil Wickham dropping down to number 6 this time with his song Homesick for Heaven. Now, have you listened to his latest album release? It's called Song of the Saints Deluxe Edition, and the list of collabs is absolutely crazy. I mean, there's his songs on there with Lauren Daigle and him, Brandon Lake, Elevation Worship, Crowder, Kane, Chris Tomlin, and Michael W. Smith. I mean, I don't know. I can't remember an album recently that had that many collaborations on it, so you got to go check it out. Well, something I enjoy about my role in this show is hearing how God is using it in the lives of listeners around the world. Now, Mwadi May in Kenya recently sent in this message and said, "Been listening since 2017. The countdown has helped me on my spiritual journey and be grounded in faith through praise and worship. May God continually bless and sustain you as you spread his word." Well, thank you so much for that. I mean, that is encouraging in itself right there. And it's also encouraging nearly a decade that you've made 20 The Countdown a part of your walk with Christ. And that's why this ministry exists too. Every song and every story on The Countdown, it is another opportunity to point you toward Jesus and encourage you in your faith. So if this program has encouraged you the way it has Mwadime, then you have to reach out and tell me about that. Go to 20thecountdown.com and send me a message.
1: Coming up.
0: I can't believe it. We're already to our top 5 songs of the week. I mean, it seemed like it went really fast. I feel like I was just telling you we had like 17 more songs coming up and all of a sudden we have 5. But don't go anywhere yet. Those 5 songs include some of your favorites for sure and a couple more stories behind the songs as well.
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0: Well, this week our radio station of the week is Family Radio 316 in Nairobi, Kenya. Now, this is actually one of those stations that we hear from listeners on a regular basis, so it's always fun to give them a shout out. Now, Nairobi is the capital city of Kenya, and it's actually known as the safari capital of Africa. In fact, it's the only capital city in the world with a fully functioning national park right within the city limits. So imagine looking out and seeing lions and giraffes and rhinos and buffalo right within a skyline of skyscrapers there in the background. I mean, that's something you don't see every day. But to our friends listening on Family Radio 316, thanks for being a part of the 20 family. We appreciate you so much. 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
9: five. Hey, this is Cece Winans with the message of my song, Worthy of It All. Psalm 63 talks about God's love being better than life, and that is so true. When I think of the goodness of Jesus and all that he has done for me, I can't help but praise God. And this song, Worthy of It All, just puts it all in perspective. When I just think of all of the great things that God has done, what he continues to do, and not just because of what he's done, but just because of who he is, he's worthy of all of our praise, all of our strength. The Bible instructs us to love him with all of our heart, soul, and mind. Why? Because he deserves nothing less. He is worthy of it all.

0: is CeCe Winans climbing 2 to land at number 5 this time with her song Worthy of It All on 20 The Countdown magazine. All right, last week I had some new music that I played for you, and I got your vote on it. One of those songs was from Toby Mac and the other from Forrest Frank, and now we get to hear the winning future fan favorite that had the most votes. Are you ready for this? All right, this week it is Toby Mac. Here he is with Lord, It Feels Good on 20 The Countdown magazine.
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your love. That is Toby Mac with a winning future fan favorite pick from last week. It's called Lord, It Feels Good here on 20 The Countdown Magazine. How does he do it? Now, you've got to be wondering that like me. How does he write hit after hit after hit song? It's incredible. Okay, let's do it again. Your first song this week to listen to is from Peter Burton. It is called So Long.

0: 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The first one that you heard was from Peter Burton. It's called So Long. And the last one that you heard there was from Lloyd Nix called A Little More.
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0: They are back at number four again this week. It's Elevation Rhythm. That's their song called Washed here on 20, the Countdown Magazine. You know, they are announcing the winner this weekend of the competition that they held on social media to find their opening act for an upcoming show. So that should be really interesting to find out who that is. But I want to take this moment to say thank you to Holly in Vermont. 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
0: 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So if you have been here from the beginning, you are totally invested now. 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
10: Hey, I'm Peter Burton, and my song, Where Would I Be, is a reminder of the amazing life we have when we say yes to Jesus. 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But as Christ followers, when we ask ourselves, where would we be without Jesus? Our response is, thank God, I'll never know.
0: Don't you love the story behind that one? That was Peter Burton sharing more about Where Would I Be? Here he is holding steady in that number three spot on 20 The Countdown Magazine.

0: That was Peter Burton at number three again this week with Where Would I Be on 20 The Countdown magazine. And by the way, if you missed the future fan favorite picks for this week, he had a new song in there for you to vote on. You can head to 20thecountdown.com to cast your vote. Next, it is the band Mercy Me. They are also back in the same spot as last week with their song Make It Well.
1: Number two.
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0: tell me about it, but I kind of don't. I don't want you to rub that in, but I'm sure there's a lot of people heading on that cruise there with them and getting to hear them sing and everything. It's going to be cool. Well, if you're not part of our private Facebook group yet, you're totally missing out on some fun conversations with some listeners from all over the world. Now, this week's question that we asked in that group, it was a little extra fun too. It said, describe your favorite Christian song right now, only using emojis. It was really fun to see what people were putting there too. No words allowed, just those little emojis. And I got some of them pretty easily, but others, they were a little tricky to figure out what they meant. 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But if you already follow us on Facebook, you can look for a way to join it there, and we will let you in, and you can join the conversation. 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Only using emojis, though. No words, of course.
1: Coming up.
0: Well, next on the countdown, it is the number one song in Christian music. I know, this is the exciting part of the show, isn't it? Now, I'm sure if you've been following along for a while, you might already have it figured out, but you never know what happens around here. We've had crazy stuff happen before. I mean, not normally with the number one song, but stick around, and in no time, you're going to hear the biggest song of the week.
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0: Well, did you guess that Matthew West is back in this top spot again with his song Good? If you did, great job. Here he is.
1: Number one.

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1: That's Matthew West back in that number one spot again for a fourth week in a row here on 20 The Countdown Magazine. Congratulations to him. That's his song called Good. And wow, what a great song to end our countdown with, wouldn't you say? Well, if you missed any part of our show, don't worry, I got you. You can always head over to our website and listen to the show that's streaming there 24 hours a day. 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But I would love for you to say hello while you're there at the website. 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I'm William Ryan III, and I can't wait to count down these big songs with you again next week, so be sure you join me. 20, The Countdown
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2: Well, good day everyone and welcome to The Journey this week. My name's Jude Hennessy and this is a show that's all about faith, hope, love and life. Doing life to the full actually, and we've got some wonderful people that have been contributing to this show for over 15 years now as we go out weekly to the wonderful network of Christian radio stations right around the country. An incredible ministry providing hope and encouragement and the good news of the gospel in Jesus Christ. And help us do that this week. We're going to be hearing from some awesome people. Peter Abell is with us. He's a great fella. Habits for Disciples is his segment. And he's going to talk to us about starting little and growing into big things with the cooperation of the Holy Spirit. We're going to be hearing from Trish McCarthy about the importance of character and how you nurture that in your life. Bishop Tony Percy is going to be with us sharing some thoughts on the scriptures from this Sunday. Mother Hilda Scott's got a piece for us that reflects on that beautiful Christian poet, Cahill Gibran, wrote the book The Prophet. And he wants to talk to us about the nature of love and how love can die and what we can do to ensure that doesn't happen. But to kick us off, we're going to be hearing from Father Rob Galea. I saw him just 2 weeks ago at the wonderful One Sydney event at Sydney Opera House. He was one of the amazing performers on that evening of worship and Christian unity. Today, he's breaking open for us the Gospel of St. Matthew 10:37-42, and where Jesus tells us, anyone who loses his life for my sake will find it. Father Rob's got a gospel reflection for us this week. This is called Peddling Uphill, and describes how we're often called into times of difficulty, desert experiences that draw us into Christian maturity. So can't wait to hear what he's got to say in just a few moments' time. But not before we actually break open the Word of God. Max Norton's going to proclaim the gospel for us now. It's the gospel set down for the 13th Sunday in Ordinary Time, that series of readings. And we'll hear from Father Rob Galea. Then it's time for some music. Always trying to pick out great music for you that lines up with the themes of the God spots from each of our presenters. And first up, you're going to be hearing from Meredith Andrews, Your Kingdom Reigns. Lots to get through in this week's show, as is always the case, so I need to get cracking and allow these wonderful people to start speaking into your life through their God spots. Faith, hope, love and life. My name's Jude Hennessy. It's great to be with you again this week on The Journey.
3: Reading from the Holy Gospel according to Matthew. Jesus instructed the 12 as follows. Anyone who prefers father or mother to me is not worthy of me. Anyone who prefers son or daughter to me is not worthy of me. Anyone who does not take his cross and follow in my footsteps is not worthy of me. Anyone who finds his life will lose it. Anyone who loses his life for my sake will find it. Anyone who welcomes you welcomes me. And those who welcome me welcome the one who sent me. Anyone who welcomes a prophet will have a prophet's reward. And anyone who welcomes a holy man will have a holy man's reward. If anyone gives so much as a cup of cold water to one of these little ones because he is a disciple, then I tell you solemnly, he most certainly will not lose his reward. The Gospel of the Lord. And now the Gospel Reflection with Father Rob Galea.
4: I work with a lot of young people, and what happens with young people is that very often they go from a place where they are in a place of desperation to a place where they encounter the love of God in such a profound way that they almost go through what we call a honeymoon period, a time where they experience fellowship with Jesus, they experience God's love in such a powerful, profound way that it's almost easy not to sin anymore. It's easy to turn away from bad relationships. It's almost easy to talk about him. But then all of a sudden, this feeling starts to die down and reality starts to kick in. And the things that were easy, all of a sudden, it seems as though God backs off and says, okay, I've been pushing you on the bicycle. I've been giving you the training wheels. Now I want you to pick up your cross and I want you to follow me. I want you to pedal. I want you to cycle. And it is at this moment that they often feel like they don't have the strength to do it. They're wondering, why? It was so easy before, and now I feel bad about myself. I feel guilty. I'm falling back into the old sin. I'm struggling with the old things. Now, it might not be young people. It might be you. Maybe you've been following the Lord for a long time and things have been going well, or maybe they haven't. But now you're sick. Now you're struggling and you're wondering, God, why? Where are the training wheels? Why is it so hard to pedal uphill? Well, you see, following the Lord is not really following the Lord when he's carrying you, in a sense. You know, obedience is not really obedience until you disagree. Sometimes it is uphill. Sometimes it is a struggle. Sometimes it is so difficult to follow the Lord. But that's okay. That's okay. The grace is, even in those moments where we fail, when we feel we're not good enough, where we feel God has backed off in our life. But here's the secret. God has not moved away. He's trusting you with the journey. He's trusting you with the pedaling. Do not despair. Don't be afraid. But pick up your cross. And here's the amazing thing, that God will never, as much as you think you're bearing the unbearable, God will never give you more than you could possibly bear, because he's carrying the cross with you. He's journeying with you. He's crying with you, but he's also wiping away those tears. God asks us to pick up our cross. He never said it was going to be easy, but I'm just here to say these few words of encouragement to you. Keep going. Keep serving the Lord. He hasn't abandoned you, and he will never, ever forsake you.
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1: Now, wisdom from the Abbey with Mother Hilda.
2: Recently, I had occasion to investigate the work of several reasonably contemporary poets, among them the Lebanese Maronite Christian poet Halil Gibran. He lived from 1883 to 1931 and spent a good deal of that time in America. His own life is a checkered one, and in fact, he died as a result of abuse of alcohol. I always find it interesting that some of the best poetic and literary works come from a tortured soul. Gibran is perhaps best known for his work, The Prophet, in which a man of wisdom, the prophet, is asked to speak to the people of fictional Orphalese about varying subjects before he climbs aboard the ship that will take him home to his own country. If perchance you get to read any of it, may I suggest you take a good look at what the prophet says about love. I find it to be a very accurate description of God and our life with God, if we take it seriously. All you need do is replace the word love in Gibran's work with the word God. So, for instance, the prophet starts out by inviting the soul to listen to love. In other words, to listen to God. And then he says, as love crowns you, so will it crucify you. How hard it is sometimes for you and me to believe in a God who invites us into that deepest of mysteries, love, and asks us to pay a price. He, of course, has already paid the ultimate price, but we need to make our own instalment. Gibran also says, love gives naught but itself and takes naught but from itself. Love possesses not, nor would it be possessed, for love is sufficient unto love. And Sister Hilda says, God gives only himself and takes nothing away from you. Rather, he takes from himself and he gives to you. In his love, he does not possess you. You're free to choose to love him or reject him. And the prophet goes on, when you love, you should not say, God is in my heart, but rather, I am in the heart of God. Here comes Sister Hilda again. Yes, that's our true resting place. Why not walk around your supermarket one day and repeat over and over again, I am in the heart of God. I am in the heart of God, knowing that I'm there because God wants me there. Gibran puts another consideration to us when he says, between what is said and not meant, and what is meant and not said, most love is lost. You know, I didn't think it was possible for people to lose the love of God. And of course, from God's perspective, it isn't possible. We never can or will. But we can be so negligent of him. We can neglect to speak, and we can speak what is not meant. And we can be negligent of the ways in which we treat one another. And in all of that, we can run the risk of indeed losing love. My uncle, who was a priest, met such a man once when the latter was on his deathbed. My uncle delivered him a simple message. It went like this. Listen, mate, God loves you. And no pass, no negligence, no pope, no president, no tax department, no one can ever take it from you unless you let them. You can claim it again now. That is, you can claim the love again now, mate, right now. And then go home. He's waiting for you. I want to say to you, this week, let's claim the love.
3: I've enjoyed that from Mother Hilda Scott, Wisdom from the Abbey as a segment, and she gave us some great insights from the Christian poet Cale Gilbran. His famous work was The Prophet. He was a Lebanese Maronite Christian, and some great insights about the nature of love and making sure that we don't let it die, particularly our love for God and encountering God's love. Thank you to Mother Hilda Scott. I often say to people, if you're ever down the South Coast way, this show comes out of you from Wollongong, but we've got the Abbey, the Benedictine Abbey down there in our diocese, a little bit further south of where I'm based for work in a role in evangelisation. You can go and visit the wonderful sisters there. You can go and check out their chapel. We've got a wonderful bookshop and gift shop with candles and everything else that you might want to buy for gifts that are encouraging people to embrace prayerfulness and faith. Lots of beautiful different versions of the scriptures you can get there too. But it's just a wonderful place to visit. Go and pop in them. They've always got a cup of tea on the go, let me tell you. And they love having visitors. After the break, we're going to be hearing from Bishop Tony Percy. It was great to see him last week out at Rose Hill Racecourse as he hosted the event with Dr. Mary Healy, which was the Tim Fisher Oration. It was a huge crowd. It'll be an event that I have no doubt grows in numbers even more over the years now that Bishop Tony's in Sydney. And Dr. Mary Healy had some wonderful things to say about unity and about sharing the gospel boldly in our secular society. Some more music first up, though. Now here's Newsboys, Your Love Never Fails. Faith, Hope, Love and Life. My name's Jude Hennessy and we're on the journey.

0: And now, with his weekly reflection, here's Bishop Tony Percy.
1: Sunday, week 13, first reading from the second book of Kings, a magnificent reading from St. Paul's letter to the Romans. It's his most mature work, the letter to the Romans, and it's right in the heart of the letter. It's chapter 6. We're going to deal with that in a minute in relationship to modern-day addictions. And the gospel today is from Matthew, tier A, and that's Matthew 10. So there's no doubt about it, I think, that modern life is replete with addictions. Alcohol, of course, takes its toll. We can see that illicit drugs are plentiful and they're extremely harmful. They're really full of death, as people know. And pornography is very plentiful, accessible, and highly destructive from a very young age. Experts say that the gambling addiction is the hardest to break. I have no way of verifying that, but that's what some people say, apparently because of the thrill of the possible victory, the risk and the return, which I guess makes sense. But one thing is for certain, therapists will not be without work coming up to 2050, 2100, if we keep going in the same direction as we are. Now, the question then should be asked from our very, very rich spiritual tradition, that is from the time of Abraham and Sarah, our 4,000-year tradition, standing on the great rock who is Christ, truly human, truly divine, until this point now, can we offer anything from our incredibly rich spiritual tradition for those that are suffering addictions, which may also be full of grave sin? Sometimes addictions are not full of grave sin, but sometimes they are, and therefore it's important that people get out of them. So have we anything to offer from our very rich spiritual tradition? Well, he was extremely well educated, formed in the Jewish faith. Saul of Tarsus, known as Paul of Tarsus, undergoes an unexpected conversion. Sometimes I like to refer to it as an awakening, reorientating him from persecuting Christians, in fact, to the warm embrace of Christ who appeared to him and his body, the church. That was the great conversion story of Paul, and it's retold in the Acts of the Apostles, and he himself refers to it. So we have today the letter to the Romans, which is his most mature work. As I've mentioned to you before, Paul really didn't write the letters. He spoke them, then a scribe wrote them down, and they were carried to the people that he was addressing his spoken words to, which now had formed a letter, and they would sit down and listen to what he had to say. So the Romans really comes across as his most mature work. And we're in Romans chapter 6 this particular Sunday. This is what we read. This is what we hear, I should say more correctly. When we were baptized in Christ Jesus, we were baptized in his death. Sometimes you hear people talking about getting their child done. This is more than getting people done. This is inserting into people the greatest movement in history. That is the dying and rising principle that is actually part of Christ's life. So when we were baptized in Christ Jesus, we were baptized in his death. A certain kind of death. It's a death that's full of love, that forgives, that heals. So it's a crucifixion for sure, a brutal death, and more than a few people suffered that kind of death. But the kind of death that Jesus actually underwent, the inner meaning of the death is radically different from others, the way that he died, full of love. And I've probably said this to you before, but a lecturer said to me once, look, Christ died with so much love on the cross that the resurrection was three quarters complete. So that's the sort of death that Christ had on the cross, a death that was transformed, full of love, forgiveness and healing, as I've said. Paul goes on, in other words, when we were baptized, we went into the tomb with him and joined him in death, so that as Christ was raised from the dead by the Father's glory, we too might live in a new life. We might too live a new life. So that is, those who do suffer from addictions have access now to the most profound spiritual movement in human history, which also heals them at their core, because the Christians chose that particular Greek word, which means not only to save, but also to heal. So with Jesus, one can die to addiction. Absolutely. One can rest from it, resting with Christ in the tomb. That's a very rich tradition, particularly in Eastern Christianity, resting from grave sin, resting from addiction. And then rising on the third day with Christ to new life. to a new existence. So in other words, opening ourselves up to the grace of Christ. Now this will require accompaniment, someone who can accompany the person who is addicted. They need a lot of human support. And also a wise spiritual director would be indispensable, someone that one can talk to about one's motives and one's failures and then one's ultimate successes in getting out of addiction. So there is absolute hope in and through the very first sacrament that we receive, the grace of baptism. So to become more conscious of this dying and rising, that we're placed in this magnificent spiritual movement where we die with Christ and rise with him. So addiction can be broken, it can be defeated, and so new life emerges in the resurrection of Christ.
2: I hope you enjoyed that from Bishop Tony Percy there. His segment is The Word. Always wonderful things to add to our program as we break open the scriptures each and every week. Now, I just want to take this opportunity today to encourage people to register for the Parish Renewal Summit from the 1st to 3rd of October at St. Gregory's College, Campbelltown. It's being hosted by my bishop, Bishop Brian Mascord, but for the church in Australasia, really, and there's bishops and clergy and parish leaders and people that are keen to awaken the church for evangelisation and renewal, all coming to St. Gregory's College. It's going to be a big crowd. We've got the wonderful Father James Mallon, author of Divine Renovation, who's coming to headline much of the content of the conference. In fact, the Diocese of Wollongong is co-hosting that event with Divine Renovation Australasia. There's going to be some wonderful speakers from all around the country and a number of overseas speakers as well. Just look for it online, Renewed and Sent, Parish Renewal Summit 2026. It's looking like we're going to have well over 500 people attending, up to 1,000 potentially. There's great packages available. We're doing it pretty much at cost price. We just want people to come, and that includes options for accommodation at St. Gregory's College, Campbelltown, a wonderful, wonderful school, incredible venue. So check it out and get along. Spots are filling fast. After the break, we're going to be hearing from Trish McCarthy. She's got a much-loved segment called Milk and Honey, and she's going to speak to us this week about character. Some more music, though, first up. Here's Heaven Flow Music, I'm Not Alone. Faith, hope, love and life. My name's Jude Hennessy, and it's great to be with you on the journey.

0: Faith, hope, love and life. This is The Journey. And now it's time for Milk and Honey with Trish McCarthy.
1: Something I enjoy being involved in is wine appreciation. I recently went on a wine tour in the Southern Highlands, and apart from some great tastes and flavours, there was something that particularly stood out to me. Wine, as you know, is unique with its grapes, blends, sugar content, colours and many other distinguishing features. It is made in sizeable batches, and whilst in that batch, takes on particular details. However, when the batch is separated and individually bottled, it begins to develop its own unique character, influenced by age, light, temperature, and many other factors. This is true of our own journey. When we take time out to be with our Creator, apart from the larger batch, we begin to develop our own unique character. Reaching a depth of character is important, as it results in being able to stand firm in trial, to act with integrity, to be true to who we are, and allows us to be authentic no matter where we are or who we are with. My encouragement for you this week is to take time out from the larger batch and identify some aspects of your own unique character. What are the good points about you? What does God's word say about who you are? Start to develop and piece together your own God-given identity, which, like a good wine, gets better with age.
2: Thanks so much to Trish McCarthy there. Character. She walks the walk and talks the talk, that's for sure. Trish McCarthy, she's a woman of incredible character and holiness and prayerfulness. Very genuine, and it's great to hear her insights about the importance of character and how we develop it over time, getting better with age. I just want to take this little bit of time in the show to encourage you wherever you're listening in from, particularly if you're listening in via a Christian radio station in your area, to recognise that we're in appeal time, end of financial year appeal time for these wonderful local Christian radio stations, all of whom depend on the support of listeners to ensure that the life-giving message of the gospel, that the positive broadcasting that is part of their brief as a Christian radio station, is something that they can continue to fulfil with really high-quality programming. This stuff doesn't happen by accident, certainly doesn't happen for free. And so I would encourage you to search your heart, listen to the promptings of the Holy Spirit, and for whatever radio station you're listening into, look them up, check them out online, listen to 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It's an honour for us just to contribute to their programming. We do so for free. Very, very happy to make this show available across Australia and to just be in the mix, helping these local Christian radio stations do what they do so well, making Jesus known and loved in their local community. See what you can do. After the break, we're going to be hearing from Peter Abella in his segment Habits for Disciples, Great God Spot, and he's going to talk to us about starting little and growing into big things with the cooperation of the Holy Spirit. But some more music first up. Here's the song Hannah Kerr. It's called Change. You're going to love it. Faith, hope, love and life. My name's Jude Hennessy. We're getting near the end, but it's great to be with you on the journey.

0: 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Faith, hope and love for life in all its fullness.
1: Now, with Habits for Disciples, here's Peter Abela.
2: It's amazing how something small can grow into something world-changing. Christianity started with a handful of followers in a remote corner of the Roman Empire. No armies, no wealth, no political power. Just a message of hope and love. Yet, within a few centuries, it became the official faith of the empire. How did that happen? Well, it's a story of little things leading to big things. One key figure was Saint Helena, the mother of Emperor Constantine. Helena wasn't born into privilege. She started life as an innkeeper's daughter. But she became a Christian and passed that faith on to her son. That's a little thing with huge consequences. Constantine grew up with his mother's influence, and when he became emperor, he didn't forget it. Constantine's turning point came in 312 AD at the Battle of the Milvian Bridge. Before the battle, he reportedly saw a vision of a cross with the words, "In this sign, conquer." He ordered his soldiers to mark their shields with the Christian symbol, and he won the battle. Soon afterwards, he issued the Edict of Milan, granting freedom of worship across the empire. That was revolutionary. No more persecution of Christians. Churches could be built openly. Faith could flourish. Helena continued to play her part too. She travelled to the Holy Land, found what was believed to be the true cross, and built churches at sacred sites. Her devotion helped root Christianity deeply in the empire's culture. These weren't grand gestures at first, just acts of faith, generosity, and persistence. But together, they changed history. By the end of the 4th century, Christianity wasn't just tolerated, it was the official religion of Rome. From a small group of believers to the faith of millions, all because of little seeds planted by people like Helena and Constantine. So what does it mean for us? It reminds us that big things start small. A kind word, a simple prayer, an act of generosity. These can ripple out in ways we can't imagine. You don't need to be an emperor to make a difference. You just need to start. Maybe it's checking in on a lonely neighbour, volunteering an hour at a local charity, sharing your faith with a friend. These little things can grow into something life-changing for you and for others. So here's the question. What small step can you take today that might grow into something big tomorrow? History shows us it's possible. From little things, big things grow.

0: Fantastic song to finish up this week. Phil Wickham, House of the Lord. Absolute cracker. Thanks so much to Max Norton, who's put this week's show together. And to Peter Abella there, who had a great little piece that he called From Little Things. And his encouragement for all of us to take simple steps today that can ripple outward to change the world and certainly change the lives of people who are in our path. Thanks to him and all of our Godspot presenters this week, Trish McCarthy and Tony Percy, Mother Hilda Scott and Father Rob Galea right at the top of the show. Thanks so much to Max Norton, who's put it all together. And I hope wherever you are, as we're moving pretty steadily through winter, we just had the shortest day of the year last weekend. The days are starting to get longer. I hope wherever you are, you're enjoying some beautiful sunshine, or you're nice and warm and are able to be grateful for the beautiful country that we live in. We'll be doing it all again next week. Don't worry about that. Well, God willing, we've been doing it every week now for coming up to 16 years. Don't forget, you can check us out at jcr.org.au. You can give us some feedback there. We love getting feedback. We always respond to any messages that we get and get some great ideas and some great affirmation too from our listeners. Pray for us. We'll certainly be praying for you. We always do for all of our listeners. And we will be doing it all again next week. Faith, hope, love and life. My name's Jude Hennessy and you've been on the journey.
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17: 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This week, new music from Taya, Roma Waterman and Simon Orton. Plus the latest from Bailey Perry, Ethan Beer, Natalie Gauci, and stepping into the artist spotlight this week, we begin a series featuring the singer-songwriters of Sydney with Shara Bose. All ahead this week and kicking us off ahead of her guest appearance at Live at the Chapel Nambour, Cindy Lee Boskie.

Did I ever matter to you? Sydney Lee Boskey, who is spending this weekend on the Sunshine Coast and in Brisbane playing a number of shows. Drew Wilson will be performing some of his best music at Live at the Chapel Nambour in 2027. We'll let you know the exact date when it's confirmed. This is his latest on Aussie Grown.

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0: Thank you, Nellie. The debut 12-track album from Lily, titled Anthropology, was launched at Tabor College on the 22nd with a huge crowd in attendance. This is the second single lifted from the album.

0: O Philosopher, from the album Anthropology, launched on Friday the 22nd of May from Lily. The third single from the album, next week on Aussie Grown. Coming up, the new music set with a new one from Taya, an artist new to Aussie Grown, Simon Orton, and an Aussie legend with a new song. But first, Shara Rose steps into the artist spotlight next.
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0: This week, Aussie Grown begins a series of artist spotlights featuring artists based in and around Sydney with singer-songwriter-dancer Shara Rose kicking us off. Shara is an energetic personality who breathes fun, friendship and honesty through her warm songs with stories of life and hope. Launching into the scene in the early 2020s, Shara has already opened for significant names, Kiki D, Jason Owen and Tanya Kernaghan, to name a few, and produced a Christmas single with Phil Davidson. Aussie Grown caught up with Shara in her busy schedule to chat music, writing and more, and we welcome her back to the Artist Spotlight, beginning with her previous single, Caught Up In You. Shara Rose, in the Artist Spotlight on Aussie Grown.

0: Caught Up in You is the previous single from our beautiful guest today, Shara Rose, on Aussie Grown Across the Nation, the Artist Spotlight. G'day, Shara. How are you?
1: Oh, good morning. I'm good. How are you doing?
0: I'm very, very well now that I'm catching up with you again. It's been a little bit of time since we last caught up, and we've got a few songs to chat about, including that one, Caught Up in You. Tell us all the inside story and the deeper meaning behind that song, please.
1: Yeah, it's so funny when you put a song out, because I feel like I made it so long ago. It's like, it goes out into the world so long after you make things. It's quite funny to think about what was the process of that song. But no, it was really fun. It was made with Josh Shubith, my producer up in the Blue Mountains. And it's all about, like, when you... After you get your heart broken and you try and fall in love again, and it's like, oh, this could really be bad, but this could really be great, and just that kind of wondering moment, which I think is quite relatable for many people that go through, you know, relationship struggles. So that's what it's about. But it's like very country, made a line dance to it. We did a little video with line dancers and my band. And I played at a few festivals, actually. I played at a festival I did in October last year, Granny Smith Festival, and everyone line danced to it, and it was so much fun. It was amazing to see everyone line dancing to an original song. And that was my first one I did like that. So it's a very cool one for that moment.
0: What about songwriting? Most of your songs are solo writes, or you have done a few collaborations. Which do you prefer?
1: Yeah, I mean, preference, I definitely love just writing myself, but I think like co-writing is such a big thing I want to get into more. And I think because my writing process of my previously has been quite slow and like, oh, I dwell on things. You know, I took 12 years to put a song out, like I said. So it's kind of like I like to kind of dabble a bit, but I want to get a little bit quicker and do more co-write. So getting that speed is such a skill to practice. That's where this idea kind of came out of doing 10 minutes of just seeing whatever comes out. And yeah, it's really helped. You know, I'm writing songs in 5-10 minutes now, as opposed to days and days and days. So I definitely want to do more co-writing with people now. I can kind of write a bit quicker and get out of my head as much, and just, you know, just get it out instead of, I don't know, you know, second guessing yourself. But yeah, I do love co-writing as well. So with my producers, I co-write quite a bit as well in the studio, and we kind of create together. But yeah, most of my stuff so far that's been put out in the world is originals and just me by myself, songs I've had in my archives. But these days, yeah, a little more collaborative, which is fun.
0: Well, that was my second question concerning writing. Do you have a pad and pencil beside the bed or a voice folder on your phone? And you kind of answered that. How often do you refer back to that folder and check on the ideas you've had?
1: Oh my gosh, it's a very long folder. and it's very unorganized. Someone who's quite organized, my songwriting section is not organized. It's just words and random titles and just documents everywhere. But yeah, no, I'm a both, honestly. So like if I'm driving or if I'm out, I'll voice note something quickly and I'll come back and usually work on it while it's fresh in my brain. But yeah, like I'm a typer though. I don't tend to write. If I write, it takes me too long. I kind of like to get it out quickly, type. So I definitely either am on my phone or on my laptop, just lots of notes, lots and lots of song random ideas. But I do come back to them, that's for sure. When I want some inspiration, I do come back to them for like ideas. And usually I find things go together, like, oh, that bit of that and that bit of that can go together and that can make that idea. It's kind of like a puzzle. So, like any songwriter, we have just plentiful of just random ideas. Some of them are terrible, some of them are great. You just got to find the ones that are good.
0: So let's get on to your latest song. It seems like a bit of a look at me now, you know, but I don't think that's you. So tell us all about this this latest single and the deeper meaning.
1: So I've had my fair share of, people believe me a lot, but some people really don't. Never let me know. So it's just about, you know, coming into your own. You know, I mean, I think as an artist, when you are figuring out who you want to be and what kind of music you want to put out and who you want to, you know, portray in a sense, it's kind of like to everyone who told me I couldn't do it or told me I had to change, told me that it wasn't going to work. It's like, hey, it worked. You know, you're allowed to be yourself and be successful. I don't have to change to be successful. I can be myself. I can be my quirky, random, you know, faith-filled Christian self and still, you know, do a good job of doing this. So it's just about kind of that of don't be afraid to be confident and stick with what you think is going to be right and who you are, and who you are is enough. And it's just kind of an encouragement to everybody else out there of, you know, who you are is enough, and you can be successful in what you're doing if you believe in yourself. So that's basically what it's about. It's a little bit sassy, as you said. It's a little bit of a sassy twinge, but it's not an arrogant ego. It's more like a, hey, like, you know, you can do this and be confident in who you are. So, yeah, it came together really quickly, this song, actually. And it was a really fun one to write. And I kind of, yeah, took a different kind of edgier little production kind of tune. But we had liners to it. We did a video. We got the band in. And I got to perform it for the first time a few weeks ago live at, I'm working with a band called the Tailgaters. And we did a show, a Texas barbecue show for 3 days. And I got to perform it there. And it went off. It went really well. So playing it live again, I always say it's always a good test of a song when you can play it live and it can do a good job. It can have fun up dancing. So it did that, which was really fun. And it's kind of a little step in a bit more of a pop kind country direction, but my next two songs will kind of follow that a little more, so that'll be really fun to kind of see where they go as well. You're listening to Ozzy Graham with Hank, and my name is Shara Rose. 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
0: Aussie music legend Roma Waterman has not been musically idle in recent years. It's just that recording and releasing her own music has not been a priority. She's also been very busy with Heart Song, Prophetic Alliance and Wisdom at the Well, both deeply involved in prophetic worship, training and teaching. Here's her new song, it's Breeze.

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0: Hank's humdrum now. Chilago singer-songwriter Becky Nethery has changed names and is now Becky Poole, following her marriage to longtime friend Keelan Poole in her hometown earlier this month. The couple couldn't decide exactly where to have their ceremony, so they've taken it on tour over the early part of May, with celebrations as far as Sydney for the happy couple. Chinchilla Queensland girl Cindy Lee Boskie, who we heard earlier, has been on the Sunshine Coast this week in the recording studio with producer Angus Woodhead at Glasshouse Studios. Glasshouse is one of the top studios in Queensland, owned and managed by engineer, producer, mixer and master Angus Woodhead. Right at home in the studio environment, Cindy Lee is working on a number of songs for her new album. From all reports, they sound great. New music landing on the Aussie Grown radio desk this week on its way or announced includes songs from JL, Brook Street, Eliza King and the new album from Cindy Lee Boskie. The Aussie Grown feature new music this week is from an artist new to Aussie Grown, Simon Orton, a country-flavoured artist based on the Gold Coast who would love your vote as favourite new music on any or all of the Aussie Grown radio socials. Vote now as you hear the amazing voice of Simon Orton.

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Little Light, a song about walking alongside someone healing from trauma, from Simon Orton on Aussie Grown. Well, she played to a near-capacity crowd in Smart Araneta Stadium in Manila earlier this month in a night of worship. Taya is touring worship nights with Passion and Taya through June in the US, including her new single, The Reminder.

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0: Yeah. Natalie Gauci's latest single went to number one on the alternate chart for radio airplay, and it's a great song.

brand new day from Northern Rivers singer-songwriter Natalie Gauchi on Aussie Grown. Here's the current single from rising Brisbane singer-songwriter Ethan Beer.

0: 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June is Appeal Month on Aussie Grown. 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
0: Thank you, Nellie. Taking Aussie Grown out this week, Perth singer-songwriter Bailey Perry, whose new song features in a couple of weeks in new music on Aussie Grown. This is her current track, Ready For You. We'll catch you next week. Have a blessed one.

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5: How about that? That's a lot better. Good morning to you. We're coming to you live from the South Grafton Bowling Club on this overcast Sunday morning, but the Bureau says should be mostly fine and sunny with some showers late this afternoon, so the 90th celebrations shouldn't get interrupted by that precipitation. Late showers tomorrow, 21, 22 and fine for Tuesday and Wednesday. Expecting late showers on Thursday, 25, 24 degrees on Friday with possible showers and sunny on Saturday with a top of 21. That's what we're expecting today. Right now, sitting on 13 degrees. And now you're up to date at 2 minutes past eight.
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0: 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Hello there. How you doing for a Sunday morning? Bit of an overcast day, but I tell you what, we're in the mood for a bit of a party down here at South Grafton Bowling Club, and Aquaman has rolled himself out of bed and he's down here for a short while to say hello.
1: Did more than roll.
0: Did you really?
1: Nearly fell over.
0: You nearly fell over? Well, yeah. Over the dog.
1: Yeah.
0: Yeah, fair enough too. Hey, 90 years this magnificent club has been serving the local community. And if we look over to our right, we can see down the beautiful Clarence River over the near Susan Island. And what a magnificent view. If you go to the other side of the club, you've got the best views you can find in the Clarence Valley. But today we're out here looking at the greens. You can come down and play lawn bowls today, Aquaman.
1: Yeah.
0: You can actually learn how to play.
1: Are you going to?
0: Well, I'm going to let our trusty Leanne be the guinea pig because she is such a great person to do those kind of things.
1: You always let other people do it.
0: Well, someone has to keep the bus driving, if you know what I mean. We've got to stay in our lane.
1: Oh, Leanne's here.
0: Oh, is she really?
1: Yeah, she's about to walk through the gate.
0: Oh, fantastic. Now, she actually rang me. She said, now, look, I can either be a few minutes late with a coffee or I can be on time without a coffee. I said, you'll be a few minutes late, my darling. And exactly that. It's only a couple of minutes late because I've got coffee.
1: Oh, yeah?
0: Yeah, because someone was supposed to be here at 7 o'clock with me, but he slept in this morning. But someone who didn't sleep in is a lovely Leanne, and she's got my pink cup. Look at that. Doesn't that suit me?
1: Yeah, it does.
0: The pink cup.
1: All pink.
0: Right. We're down here, of course, through to midday
1: today.
0: Oh,
1: no, you're brown or silver.
2: Rose gold.
0: Rose gold. There you go. That's what it is. Well, I'll say a little prayer for you.

0: Mark Valley. We are playing the best songs of all time here at Loving Life 103.1. A quarter past 8. Morning, Leanne.
1: Good morning. Isn't it lovely to be out and about this early?
0: Absolutely. It's the best time of the day, I tell people.
1: I actually agree with you. I love early mornings.
0: Yeah, it is absolutely beautiful. We are broadcasting live from the 90th anniversary of the South Grafton Bowling Club as you get back on the chain gang for a Sunday morning here at 103.1.

0: Now the Pretenders here at Loving Life, 103.1 across the Clarence Valley at 18 past 8 as we get back on the chain gang for another day in the Clarence Valley. And Leanne joins us once again at South Grafton Bowling Club. Hello again.
1: Good morning again.
0: You know they're going to start talking about you and I.
1: Oh, look, that's all right.
0: I mean, so long
1: while
0: as...
1: while they're talking about you and I, they're leaving some other poor person alone.
0: That's exactly right. Hey, we had a great day yesterday doing it for holiday, of course, over there at the hockey fields.
1: Yes.
0: And then last night I had the privilege of being invited to the Grafton Midday Rotary changeover dinner.
1: That was a hoot, wasn't it?
0: It was a beautiful night. I've got to say, the food at the GDSC, one of our wonderful station sponsors, was absolutely magnificent.
1: You can't fault one mouthful.
0: No, that was so tender. It was a rib, wasn't it?
1: You and I had ribs. Yep. Tony had ribs and salmon.
0: He had some of yours.
1: He did. So, yes, it was all beautifully cooked, beautifully presented.
0: And got to say a big congratulations to our very own Heather Ford, who took out a very special award. Tell us about that award.
1: She did. Well, Paul Harris founded Rotary back in 1905, and it was all about community and giving back. And so there's a Paul Harris Fellowship Award that you can...
0: Nominate someone for.
1: And Heather was awarded it last night for her fantastic commitment to community over the last several decades. You know, 20 being Secretary at Love and Life.
0: Yeah, that's right.
1: But before that, Girls Brigade and working in, you know, volunteering in the school. She's a life member at West Lawn Public School because of her commitment there. So, yeah, she's very well deserved.
0: Yeah.
1: And
0: it was a total surprise too.
1: I know. We did manage to keep it a surprise. I thought when I walked in and said, oh, by the way, what are you doing Saturday? Why don't you come along? See me get inducted as youth director. Oh, I'd love to, Leanne.
0: And then, of course, her wonderful daughter Lois from down at Townsend turned up as well.
1: Yes, and what are you doing here, she said. With as much love as a mother can command.
0: And then Lois said, so, Mum, would you like Damien to take you home tonight or would you like me to? She said, well, you don't do it often enough, so I'll go with you.
1: I just love her. She's so gorgeous.
0: And she'll be down a little bit later on. She always comes to our live broadcast.
1: She does. She loves it, doesn't she?
0: Absolutely. Getting out there, out and about, which is magnificent. So, and also to the other recipients of the Paul Harris Award, congratulations as well, too.
1: Yes, Mark Thompson and Phil Lettingham, both amazing givers who just work so quietly behind the scenes and never want any accolades at all, and incredibly well deserved.
0: And what about Robert Blanchard? Wasn't he a hoot last night?
1: Oh, he's always a hoot. No matter where you go, Robert is that one who just brings the party together.
0: I can imagine what Wednesday lunchtimes are like when he's there.
1: Well, because he works, he gets there a couple of minutes late.
0: Right.
1: Because, you know, he has to work until 12, or 1 rather. And so usually we've started and he sneaks in and we can keep him under control.
0: Ah, okay.
1: But if ever he gets there early, yes, we always start incredibly late.
0: And
1: but we love him to
0: youth
1: bits.
0: Director.
1: I know,
0: right,
1: how exciting.
0: Alley.
1: Oh, I'm so excited.
0: Everything is just sort of coming together now, isn't it?
1: It is.
0: You know, looking after the youth at Loving Life and then looking after the youth in the community through Rotary.
1: Yep. Yes, look, I hope I do the youth proud. I hope I can create a few initiatives that are certainly in the pipeline, and you'll hear more about them, and so will our listeners on there over the year.
0: Excellent. And, of course, Amanda Bryan being inducted as the newly elected president, and well done to Skye Sear, who, of course, spent the last 12 months juggling a lot of things. I mean, she was CEO of New School of Arts, studying a law degree to become a lawyer.
1: And
0: being the president as well.
1: 100%. And running a family and a husband. And, you know, she's got 4 kids and grandkids that she looks after as well.
0: Does she look old enough to have grandkids?
1: Or, no, she doesn't. You're dead right.
0: We've just told everyone that Michael and Skye have got grandkids. Might be new news to them.
1: I don't think so.
0: Okay. All right.
1: I think they're very proud of those 2 little boys.
0: Grandkids.
1: Grandkids.
0: I thought you said that she didn't have grandkids.
1: She has got grandkids.
0: Oh, she has.
1: Yeah, 2.
0: Right, okay.
1: All right.
0: And, of course, Amanda Bryan, of course, who, where was she before She worked for education, wasn't she?
1: She was in education.
0: And now she's back in education.
1: Yes, and she had a stint in at the Clarence Valley Council for a while.
0: And she saw the light.
1: Well, she loves education more.
0: 24 minutes past 8. That's going to come back and bite me in the backside.
1: It will.
0: Let's continue with the music right after this. As we come to you live this morning, we're celebrating 90 years of this wonderful community club as known as the South Grafton Bowling Club. And we will do that right after this.
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0: here at Loving Life 103.1 at 29 minutes away from 9, and I got a feeling, Leanne.
1: I've got a feeling too.
0: I've got a feeling that today is the 90th anniversary of South Grafton Bowling Club, and we're inviting the community to come down and celebrate with the members and the directors down here, and us as well.
1: Us as well.
0: We've got a big birthday cake that's going to be cut around about midday by our local state member for Clarence, Richie Williamson. He'll come and join us for a chat before then as well. We'll talk to some of the members and the history of the club, but you've got a bit of a trivial thing
1: for
0: us.
1: I've got a bit of a looking back in the history of lawn bowling. History records that bowling areas were such scenes of riot that they were forbidden by Richard II and Edward IV.
0: Is that right?
1: That is right. And then Henry VIII took time from getting married. I don't know which wedding it was of the eight, but no, six wives he had, didn't he? To ban the game, later reinstating it, but only those who were wealthy or well-to-do could take part. Working men, servants and apprentices were permitted to play on Christmas holidays and then only within their master's house.
0: Wow.
1: So haven't times changed? Because now anyone can play.
0: Yes, that's exactly right.
1: Yes, and people have been playing right here in South Grafton for 90 years.
0: 90 years. We were talking to Richard, the president, before, and he was explaining to us when they have the big floods and even the last flood, we would actually be sitting underwater.
1: But our feet would be in water.
0: In the water, yeah. Yes. That's how much the actual flood comes up here. I didn't realise.
1: Yep.
0: And there's a yellow sign sort of opposite where we are, which is the Grafton Hire sign, one of our proud station sponsors.
1: Yes.
0: And he was saying that with you went sort of straight across, the water would be up to that level.
1: It's amazing, isn't it? I still cannot comprehend that amount of water. Mm. Like, it just, even though I saw it with my own two eyes, it still boggles my mind when I look at this land and think, how could that much water?
0: That's right. Well, I mean, considering where we are, you look over to our right-hand side, looking down the mighty Clarence over towards Susan Island, you can sort of see the boat ramp over at South Grafton as well.
1: Yep.
0: It's just such a humongous piece of land, and the river is just magnificent.
1: To think that much water can come up, rise that high.
0: Yeah.
1: It boggles my mind.
0: Well, when she gets angry, she gets angry, the mighty Clarence, doesn't she?
1: She does indeed.
0: Why is it that we always refer to the Clarence as a she?
1: Because she's nature.
0: Ah, so nature is a she.
1: Nature is a she.
0: Because women are so kind and gentle?
1: No, Mother Nature.
0: Mother Nature, of course. Yeah. But what happened to Father Nature?
1: Father God.
0: Okay. We're getting very...
1: Yes.
0: Educational.
1: That's
0: right. Is probably the word.
1: That's right.
0: As we come to you live down here, of course, at South Grafton Bowling Club this morning. For a Sunday.
1: Take my breath away.
0: Damo and Leanne through till midday at 24 to 9. This is Burnley.

0: Sixpence, None the Richer, and Kiss Me, and also Take My Breath Away from Berlin. Damo and Leanne, we are down here broadcasting live this morning from the South Grafton Bowling Club as they celebrate 90 years of being part of your local community. And there's great history here at the South Grafton Bowling Club, and it's on display inside. We've got a few copies of what was in the Daily Examiner over the years, so we'll talk about that, and also catch up with the president and some of the directors and so forth, and get their take on why they loved lawn bowls.
1: Do you know, back in the day when I was a young girl, it was mainly for retirees, wasn't it? But now, all age groups. I remember I went back to work, I was just in my early 30s, and my boss, who was younger than me, he played lawn bowls, and he got teased ridiculously by everybody. But now lots of age groups play because it is a real skill.
0: It is, absolutely. I actually played lawn bowls when I was in high school.
1: Wow.
0: As a sport.
1: Yes.
0: Yeah, and it was quite funny because the actual bowling green was just down the road from the radio station where I started my radio career.
1: Look at that.
0: Yeah, so that was when I was 11 and I was 16 when we did the lawn bowls.
1: Yeah.
0: Yeah, so it was fantastic.
1: Yes.
0: So we might get Richard to come and have a seat and have a chat to us now. What do you reckon?
1: No. No, in a minute. It doesn't worry me out.
0: I was just going to say... Hang on, we're just live at the moment. So, don't you love that?
1: I do, because we're sitting out here at a table and just having a chat. People think
0: that we're just having a chat.
1: That we are. Yeah. And that's exactly what we're doing.
0: We'll come back and talk to Richard, the president, in just a moment here at Loving Life 103.1.
2: 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The mighty blue and white will take on the Sawtelle Panthers. Don't miss all the action of Group 2 Rugby League right here in the Jacaranda City. The Ghosts will be keen to get a win in all grades, but will Panthers roar back down the M1? 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

0: We love the Jukebox Classics here at Loving Life 103.1. More of those coming up throughout the course of the day. Thanks to our station sponsor, Grafton Mazda, the Big O and Only the Lonely. Of course, we're down here broadcasting live for the 90th anniversary of the South Grafton Bowling Club. And the boss man is here. He's the president. Hello.
1: Richard.
0: How are you?
1: Good, thank you. Acting president at the moment.
0: Oh, acting president.
1: Yeah, you're going to be elected in.
0: Oh, okay. Okay, so you're just filling those shoes.
1: I'm filling
0: until the
1: shoes.
0: AGM.
1: Yeah.
0: Mate, what a fantastic club this is. I mean, the green is looking magnificent. You've got a big 9-0 out there in the middle to let everyone know that you are celebrating 90 years. But what a club. What a view.
1: It's unknown to a lot of people, and even in the South Grafton area, and when we bowl in McLean, Red Rock, all those sort of places, a lot of these bowlers don't know we're here. They think we are the ex-services, and unfortunately the ex-servicemen's club, we still are registered bowlers there, but the greens have gone and we all bowl over here, and it's the last green grass green here in Grafton.
0: Wow.
1: Last one.
0: Yeah. So the actual caretaking of it is quite hard.
1: Oh, my word. My word. We have a greenkeeper here, Pat, and I call him the apprentice. Andrew, they both do a beautiful job here and look after the green and keep it well maintained. And it's all voluntary. The greenkeepers get a little paid, but everything else is voluntary here. Yeah,
0: which is really important. Which is why we wanted the whole community to come down and see what this great club has done over the last 90 years, because it's been here, obviously, you know, supporting the community. It's been through the good times and the bad.
1: And floods.
0: And floods, yes. We'll just explain that before, when you were saying to us that sign over there, the top of it, we would be in the water right now if it was
1: You'd have your feet in the water here now if it would come over the wall. Yeah, my word. No, it's a long-lasting club. Like I was just going in there and looking at the life members. We've got 16 women in there, and our first life member was Lil. She was the first president for the women's side of things, on the women's side of the club. And Ella Whitford is the only surviving woman from that period.
0: Wow.
1: In the club, and she's still current, but unfortunately she's suffering a little at the moment. And hello to you, Ella. And then we had 9 men, and the last of them was John Betts, who's passed away. Mm. And his wife, Lynn, is still currently here.
0: We just met her then.
1: And we just met her as she came in. So, look, it's anybody that's out there, there's a free barbecue today. Come down, bring your kids, whatever. Come in and see Barefoot Bowls. I'll be on the green. We've got bowlers from Grafton, Red Rock, McLean, a few of them are coming, South Grafton, so come in, have a look, see what we do, and try and enjoy yourself. Yeah. You know, just.
0: And the other, and we'll talk about it more later on, but the other great thing is people can actually hire out the club for events and functions and so forth. You've got a full commercial kitchen, you've got the bar inside, you've got the best view on that.
1: We've got, they say, the million dollar view.
0: Yeah.
1: Yeah. No, it's like I say, everything's volunteered, but goodness me, the amount of the wakes we have, and weddings, and 21st and 18th and baby showers and whatever. If you're in an office and you want to do something different, come over and celebrate and have a bowling day, barefoot bowling day or something like that. Don't wait till Christmas, because everyone else has got it booked out.
0: Very true. Very true. And look, the other great thing is, and I know that they have

0: Mr. Big, and it's a wild world here at Loving Life 103.1. Just after 9 o'clock as we come to you live down here, of course, at the South Grafton Bowling Club for their 90th anniversary celebrations happening today. A bit of a free barbecue happening, a bit of a sausage sizzle. There'll be barefoot bowls. There'll be some other bowlers from other clubs that are making their way down here. We've got lots of people to talk to between now and midday. We're here to midday, but the party will probably really kick off after midday.
1: It probably will, yeah. Yes. The cake is going to be about midday, isn't it?
0: I think so.
1: Yes.
0: Yep, absolutely. So coming down and see this magnificent club that is on the mighty banks of the Clarence River.
1: Yes. While you were chatting with the President Richard then, I just went over and had a look, and it absolutely blows my mind that the water can rise this high.
0: Was it inviting? Were you invited into the actual river? Was it inviting you? Was it saying, Leanne, jump
1: no,
0: in, Leanne,
1: no,
0: jump
1: it
0: in.
1: Was saying, Leanne, stay right where you are because I am freezing cold.
0: Is that what it said?
1: That's what it said to me.
0: Mm.
1: She said, you won't like it in here today.
0: And he would have said, don't be a sook, just jump in.
1: That's right.
0: We got the Eurythmics coming up for you in the next hour. We've got another jukebox classic for you from Leslie Gore as we flash back to 1963. We'll kick it off with Jenny Morris here at Loving Life.
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0: Bit of a cloudy day down here in South Grafton, but the Bureau says the rain won't come till late this afternoon, which is great news for the 90th celebrations. Possible showers tomorrow, 21. Then a fine and sunny day by Tuesday, 22 degrees. 23 and fine for Wednesday. Thursday, fine, 25. Late showers Friday, 24. And a sunny day on Saturday with a top of 21. That's what we're expecting today. Bit of a chilly start right now. Maybe I should put a jumper on. It's currently sitting on 14 degrees at 9:05.
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0: 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Damo and Leanne with you through till midday. Hello, Leanne.
1: Good morning again.
0: We are celebrating 90 years of the South Grafton Bowling Club. This morning, we invite you to come down, have a bit of a look around this bowling club, and also have a look at the history that's been going for 90 years.
1: 90 years, and there are... have only been three life members.

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0: A bit of sugar baby love here at Loving Life 103.1 at 9:15 for a Sunday morning across the Clarence Valley. Terrific to have your company, Damo and Leanne, broadcasting live down here, of course, at the South Grafton Bowling Club. Now, it's a little hidden gem of the Clarence Valley. It's right on the banks of the mighty Clarence River. And if you go to the other side from where we are, Leanne,
1: yes,
0: the view is just unbelievable.
1: And it's amazing with the two bridges there as well. It's just gorgeous.
0: Yeah, and I mean, there's so much history, and you've actually been going through the old newspapers of when the Daily Examiner used to print, and we used to get all the latest local news, and they feature quite considerably in the actual Daily Examiner.
1: Yes, they do. And back on November the 15th, 1937, there were predictions that the South Grafton Bowling Green was destined to become one of the beauty spots of the Clarence River District. Now, isn't that an understatement?
0: Well, who wrote that? Because they were spot on, weren't they?
1: They were absolutely spot on, and there's no byline on that. So, but anyway, I was just going to say the mayor of South Grafton, Alderman Carl Schwinghammer, in the presence of a big gathering of bowlers, included a large number of ladies.
0: Well, there you go, all the way now, back then too.
1: Yeah, back in 1937 it was like, certainly segregated, that ladies were invited. So ahead of their time, weren't they?
0: Absolutely. And, of course, now anyone can come.
1: Anyone can come, any age group. And, of course, they don't have to wear their uniforms like they used to. They can just, come barefoot.
0: Well, for barefoot bowls.
1: For barefoot bowls.
0: Yes, but if they're playing competitive bowls.
1: That's right. Then they must wear their team colours and their proper shoes and everything.
0: And I've got to say, the different bowls clubs around the Clarence Valley, their shirts are quite colourful.
1: They
0: are. When you look at them.
1: Yes.
0: Yeah.
1: Yep. Yes. I love going to, from time to time, I've visited the GDSC, another proud sponsor of our station, and their colours are lovely too, watching them. But did you know South Grafton Bowling Club is the only grass green in the area?
0: I did hear a rumour about that.
1: The others are all synthetic.
0: Wow.
1: So when they have to travel distances to play pennant, teams from Grafton and even Yamba will come here to practice on a grass green.
0: Is that right?
1: That's the truth.
0: Wow. And, of course, the upkeep of something like this would be quite major to make sure that they can actually keep the grass to that certain level.
1: Exactly. And it's beautiful, isn't it?
0: Yeah, it certainly is. And that's why we're down here to invite you to come down and have a look at the South Grafton Bowling Club. Have a game of barefoot bowls, a bit of social bowling. Even the young, we can see bringing the bowls in.
1: Bringing the bowls in is two.
0: Isn't that fantastic?
1: Yes. Yep.
0: I reckon he could probably beat Mum and Dad, you know.
1: I don't know.
0: Yeah, I think he looks like a mean bowler.
1: He looks like he's been brought up on the lawn green, doesn't he?
0: Absolutely, absolutely. And, of course, there is a free sausage sizzle happening a little bit later on. Of course, we've got the cake as well. So come on down here at the South Grafton Bowling Club. That is where you'll find us right through till midday today. Here at Loving Life 103.1, it is 9:20.
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0: 9, it's Damo and Leanne with you for a Sunday morning, coming to you live this morning down here at the 90th anniversary of South Grafton Bowling Club. And, well, the bowlers have come out onto the green. They're ready
1: to definitely have
0: strut their stuff.
1: I am so looking forward to seeing them play.
0: And they've got a special set of balls for you.
1: Bowls.
0: Sorry, that wasn't deliberate. Oops.
1: He's so naughty.
2: He tries to get me in trouble all the time.
3: Does he now?
1: Enid, I just say that?
3: Yes.
1: I'm usually such a good girl.
0: I can't believe I said that.
3: Perfect, I can imagine.
0: I honestly can't believe I said that. My apologies. Over to you.
1: Anyway, we're very grateful to have Enid here with us. Enid, how long have you been playing bowls? Or is that a rude question?
3: No, 26 years.
1: 26 years, yes. Fantastic. So you can get it to the other end?
3: Often. Maybe sometimes not.
1: You can get close to the kitty.
3: Sometimes, yes.
1: Very good.
3: Some days you think, gee, I'm a really good bowler today. And other days you think, no, I'm not. So
1: Great.
3: So it's always fun.
1: And you've been a member of South Grafton for the whole 26 years?
3: Yes, I have. Yeah.
1: Oh, well done. Congratulations.
3: Thank you.
1: That's quite a milestone.
3: Yes, I think so. I was really happy with that.
1: Yes. Can you tell us a little bit about the history of the club? Because that's what we're here for today, 90 years.
3: Yes. Can I read a bit of it?
1: Absolutely.
3: But stop me if I get too silly.
1: No, I won't.
3: Okay.
1: There is no too silly when you're with Damo and Leanne.
3: Oh, thank you.
0: Especially when I say the wrong thing.
3: Okay, all right. The formation of the bowling club was in June 1936. A set of rules were adopted with a membership limit of 80 members. Players were expected to commence in play in January 37, and the date from which membership fees of £4.10 would commence in November 1936. That was payable in advance.
1: Mr. Is that a year, £4?
3: A year, yes.
1: Wow.
3: Yeah, it doesn't sound like a lot, does it?
1: No, but I'm sure it would have been.
3: Probably back then, I think so. Yeah. Mr. G.W. Fitzgerald was the first president, and the Messrs. Carl Swinghammer and Arthur Lippman were vice presidents, and M. McNamara was secretary, and Mr. Harold Botts was treasurer. In the beginning, they were told that they could set up the green for about $300, but that blew out to over $600. But they were told they could do the green for about $40 and a mower and roller for about another $100. So that didn't quite work.
1: No.
3: But they got there in the end. The club was actually the first meeting was in June 36. It was officially opened in November 1937. And, so the green itself is situated on the old South Grafton police station.
1: Oh, there you go.
3: So I believe. So
0: the police station used to be here.
3: Yes, so I believe, yes. I originally thought it was the yard for the horses, but I read the other day where it was the police station, so hopefully that's what it is. I'm hoping anyway. It was Mr. Jim Latter was president for the Golden Jubilee, and he talked about some of the older things. And in the days before they had a liquor licence, people used to bring in their own grog in quarts and that, lots of home brew. But later on, they got a cool room, which they purchased from May's Butcher, and we've still got it here today. And members put in £10 each to purchase it, and they eventually got their money back. So, you know, that was pretty exciting, I think.
1: Yes.
0: So you've still got the original cool room.
3: Yes, there was a cool room before it apparently, but had been homemade.
0: Yeah.
3: And this one replaced it.
0: Wow.
3: And we still got it.
0: And so. It still works.
3: Yeah.
0: Wow, that's amazing.
3: I think it is too.
0: Yeah. Because you go and buy a cool room these days, it probably lasts 5 years.
3: Yes. Yeah. Well, see, this would have been prior to the 50th anniversary, so that's over 40 years ago, isn't it?
1: Yes.
0: That's fantastic.
3: I think it's great.
0: Yeah.
1: Yes.
3: Yeah, so that's basically it. And then the Women's Club was formed in 1951. And one of our lovely old ladies who's passed now, her words were that the men in their wisdom decided that the ladies could play.
0: We've got to have the ladies here to keep the men in line.
3: Well, you do, that's right. And besides that, you know, they were always looking after the men and cooking for them and that. So
1: that's
3: they decided
1: right.
3: the men might have to do something for themselves.
1: Yes.
3: Oh, wow, that's naughty, isn't it?
0: No, not at all. Not as naughty as what I said.
3: I'm sure you're forgiven.
0: Oh, I won't leave that one down. That's for sure.
3: Probably not.
1: I may revisit that little comment a bit later in the day.
3: I think that's perfect.
0: Leanne, you said before the kitty.
1: Yes.
0: So is that the white?
1: That's the white ball.
0: See, I thought that was called the jack.
3: Well, it's called that too.
0: Right.
3: It all depends who's playing and what you want to call it.
0: Okay.
3: Yeah.
0: So the idea of the game is to get your bowl
3: close to that.
0: Too close to the yes. kitty or the jack.
3: Yes. And the idea is, you know, you've got to be sort of around it. And if you've got bowls at the front, you really need one behind in case somebody comes down and...
1: Not
3: and you go down yeah. by seven like we did the other day in Iluka. Right.
0: Oh, and it's not so much about how hard you actually bowl it.
3: No.
0: It's the way that it actually spins.
3: It's the skill.
0: Yeah.
3: Yeah. Yeah. You've got to take the right amount of grass for the bowl to come in and all that. So, yeah.
0: It's amazing. I mean, the game is fantastic. It's not an Olympic sport, but it's a Commonwealth Games sport.
3: It is.
0: Right?
3: I think that's right. Yes. Yeah. And it's also classed as an endurance sport, I believe.
0: Okay.
3: Yeah, you know, because of the length of time it takes to play a game, like about, say, roughly 3.5 hours or something
0: for
3: 18 ends. Yeah.
0: Wow.
3: Yeah.
0: No wonder the blokes get drunk.
3: Well, if they have a beer each end.
0: Yeah,
1: that's right.
0: Yeah, okay. That is very interesting. And, of course, some other great histories on display inside the club too.
3: Yes. Yeah, history's still happening.
0: Yeah, absolutely. Yeah. Absolutely. Yeah, so that's fantastic.
3: It's lovely.
0: I'm seeing some people, some of the men and some of the ladies have got an actual picker-upper.
3: Oh, no, actually, that's a bowling arm.
0: A bowling arm.
3: Yes, and some people can't bend down, you know, because of health reasons and all that. So instead of bowling the bowl with your hand, you put it in the arm and you bowl it down with that. And they are so good with it.
0: Do you use one?
3: No.
0: Oh, okay.
3: No, I don't. But once they get used to them, they're really, really accurate.
1: Yes, I watched someone bowl just a few minutes ago and their bowl actually... hit the jack and followed it.
3: Yes.
1: So that's an excellent
3: That's really
1: roll,
3: good.
1: Isn't it?
3: And if you hit the jack with your bowl, you get a marker on it. And that's just in case if it's a long end and that bowl goes in the jack, it's not in the ditch. It's still a live bowl.
1: Oh,
3: it stays live through the whole game because it's done that.
1: Well, that's exciting.
0: So we're learning something new as we go.
1: We are.
0: You'll be a professional by 12 o'clock when you have a go.
3: And you'll both be playing from then.
0: Well, we've already decided we're going to have our Loving Life Christmas party here.
3: Oh, fantastic.
0: And we're going to have a day of barefoot bowls.
3: Oh, that's just great. We're just looking forward to having you here.
0: Yep. So, we're booked in. I've made that executive decision if I'm still around.
3: Oh, that's excellent. So
1: why wouldn't you be around?
0: Who knows? I'll go out and get hit by a bus tomorrow.
1: Oh, please.
3: Don't do that. Well, we'd rather have you here for your Christmas do.
1: Yes, let's talk about that instead.
3: Yes, I think so. That's much more fun.
0: You just never know when your time's up.
1: Anyway, let's play a song. How bizarre. Thanks for coming and talking.
0: I appreciate you coming over.
3: Okay, well, thank you so much.
1: Are you going to be playing or serving coffee?
3: I'll probably be serving coffee or sausages or behind the bar or talking.
1: Okay.
3: Okay.
1: I'll come in and have a chat a bit later when my feet are so cold.
3: Lovely. You'll get warmer in there.
1: Yes.
3: So, thank you.
0: 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We are coming to you live this morning.

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1: 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Terrific to have your company, Damo and Leanne. Enjoying the view that we've got of all these wonderful local bowlers from the South Grafton Bowling Club, but also other bowls clubs around the Clarence as well.
2: Yes. I'm just sorry. They had a gluten-free Bicky there for me.
1: Yeah, they would have been listening to you on the radio complaining about not having gluten-free food.
2: Anyway, I'm so grateful. But you can always tell when they do a good shot or a bad shot, can't you? There's no poker faces out the green.
1: Is that what you're looking for, the poker face?
2: There aren't any. It's there either aren't. Yes or ugh.
1: Can you do that again?
2: No.
1: How's it go?
2: Yay or
1: Oh dear, dear, I still can't get over that comment I made earlier.
2: But look, we're not going to go there.
1: Let's not. A bit like your comment yesterday about the red frogs.
2: That's right, and we shan't go there again.
1: No, I think we're even.
2: We're even now.
1: Okay.
2: Yes.
1: It's 9:45.
2: And it's a great day down here at South Grafton Bowling Club. They're celebrating 90 years.
1: 90 years?
2: 90 years.
1: Wow. Do you think you look good for 90?
2: I'm not 90. The Bowls Club is.
1: Oh, yes, of course. And that's why we're celebrating.
2: Because that's why we're celebrating.
1: It's a huge milestone for any registered club, really, when you think about it. And to, as we heard from Enid before, the fact that this used to be the police station in South Grafton.
2: That's right. Yes. And I'm glad they moved, because otherwise they wouldn't be out fighting crime. They'd be sitting, drinking coffee, looking at that incredible view.
1: Why did you say that?
2: Because it's an incredible view here. I would be distracted in my job.
1: Well, see, there's a one-liner there that I want to use. And, like, you have just given me the best avenue to use it.
2: But you can't.
1: Well, why can't I?
2: All right, do it.
1: Well, you say that that's lucky they moved, lucky the bowls club came here, because they wouldn't be out fighting crime. So my question is, what's changed?
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0: But somewhere along the way, some people started feeling uncomfortable saying another word, religion, as if it's something awkward or better left unsaid. 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

0: Paul Kelly to her door.
1: Don't get more classic than that, really.
0: That's exactly right.
1: Yeah, that's why you said it, probably.
0: Love 103.1. Dear, we're coming to you live on this Sunday morning. It's just gone 10 o'clock down here, of course, at the South Grafton Bowling Club for their 90th anniversary. The sausages are on the barbie. They're being cooked as we speak with a bit of onion.
1: Yes, I'm looking forward to some brekkie.
0: I know. I'm very much looking forward to the brekkie. I've had two coffees now, so I'm actually starting to actually pep up.
1: Pep up?
0: Yep.
1: Yes.
0: So I'm all good.
1: I was peppy before we came. Before I arrived here this morning.
0: Just had to put a bit of salt on you, that's all.
2: 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The mighty blue and white will take on the Sawtelle Panthers. Don't miss all the action of Group 2 Rugby League right here in the Jacaranda City. The Ghosts will be keen to get a win in all grades, but will Panthers roar back down the M1? 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